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1: Waking up next to you. 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
3: 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And then run and squirrel this away.
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0: 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The biggest songs. Right here, right now.
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2: 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It's kind of a weird one. Okay. I remember you mentioning this in your news feed no more than a month or so ago.
3: Okay.
2: So I'm going to jog your memory. Do you remember the accusations that Madison Square Garden was keeping track of gay performers?
3: Yeah, lightly. Remind me.
2: Okay. So Madison Square Garden, now this was a Wired article that ran with the headline. The headline was Madison Square Garden kept a list of gay celebrities. And the article alleged that the arena kept an internal database of celebrities and VIPs, included labels for sexuality, racial identity, and risk levels.
3: Right.
2: Okay?
3: Yes.
2: Now, Madison Square Garden
3: said... That's kind of weird.
2: Well, Madison Square Garden came out and said, Wired's reporting is inaccurate and false. MSG is pursuing legal remedies.
3: Oh, wow.
2: Now they've officially sued
3: Wired
2: for big money. And Wired has come back out and saying... okay, so MSG
3: says... That's drama, man. That's a big deal.
2: Yeah, it is kind of a big deal. That's why I'm bringing it up.
3: Because they would... yeah, that's weird. Like, why would Wired, though, run an article like that to throw them under the bus?
2: Okay, so MSG is saying Wired report false and purposely misleading facts to generate a story with complete disregard for the truth and their ethical obligation as journalists. So Wired turned around and said, "Nah, we stand by it. Like, we think this is legit."
3: But why would MSG want to put those labels? Like, because they would need more security if these people were in the arena? That's weird.
2: I think when it comes down to risk level, this is the whole idea of profiling under stereotypical labels.
3: Okay.
2: So Wired has come back and said, "We stand by our reporting. We plan to vigorously defend it against this baseless and ridiculous lawsuit. We look forward to continuing our coverage of MSG and on billionaire James Dolan's use of technology across his entertainment empire." So they're trying to say it goes even deeper than that.
3: Weird.
2: "It's part of our wider mission and the critical job of journalists now more than ever holding power to account."
3: That's weird. The whole thing is weird. Why would MSG do that, first of all? And then why would Wired make that up? I mean, I do the same thing, but only if you're straight in my phone. So then I know if I'm texting a heterosexual.
2: And at what time?
3: Yeah.
2: Tyler's phone blocks him, actually, from texting certain people at certain times.
3: Anytime after 6 p.m., your text doesn't go through.
1: Energy.
0: Winnipeg's number one station for all the hits. With Wheeler and Tyler. Energy 106.

0: today is Connor Bedard's birthday. Do we care?
1: Yeah, absolutely. Okay. Connor Bedard, man, there's a lot of speculation around what's going to happen with him. He's going to be on the shelf. He just had shoulder surgery. He's out 4 months, so he's not going to be able to start the season. And people are wondering, are they going to trade him? Like, he's 23.
0: He is 21 today.
1: Jeepers Murphy.
0: Luke Bryan.
1: Man, it's crazy. He's been in the league 3 years already. That's nuts.
0: Luke Bryan is celebrating a birthday. Do we care?
1: Yeah.
0: I'm just going to keep asking if we care.
1: Yeah, of course.
0: How old do you think he is?
1: Luke Bryan is 39?
0: He's 50 today.
1: Whoa.
0: Yeah.
1: Holy smokes.
0: Yeah.
1: He looks good under a cowboy hat.
0: Yeah. I know him from the SpongeBob movie, the OG, David Hasselhoff.
1: Yeah, of course. Knight Rider, Baywatch. He's got to be 70?
0: He's 74 today.
1: Wow.
0: Today is National Yellow Pig Day.
1: Huh?
0: National Wrong Way Day. Oh, National Peach Ice Cream Day.
1: What?
0: National Lottery Day.
1: Why do
0: and
1: I...
0: And then we can celebrate this one together since we have companion tattoos. National Tattoo Day.
1: Why do any of
0: If
1: these...
0: you don't know this, Dave and I have Nintendo Switch Joy-Cons tattooed on our legs.
1: Yes.
0: Because we lost a bet.
1: I was called out on that over the weekend.
0: Were you actually?
1: At a barbecue. Is that a controller on the back of your leg?
0: See, it makes more sense on my leg because it's a video game tattoo leg. You're like,
1: what, I've never played video games before? Well, dude, I was playing video games before you were born.
0: That's the only tattoo you have on that leg. So it sticks out a little more. It's I have a only, Yoshi beside
1: it's
0: mine.
1: It's the only tattoo I have south of my belly button.
2: Wheeler and Tyler.
3: All the hits.
2: Energy 106. You want more? We'll give you more.
4: Give me some more.
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1: Two calls to get to today on the Loud Line.
2: Good. At
1: 204-478-8040. Kick it off with this.
3: Hi, we were hoping you could play Phases by Pretty Much. If not, can you play Waking Up by In Vegas by Katy Perry? Thank you.
1: I think you're looking for Mason.
4: Yeah, and by the way,
1: the Live Line.
4: Katy Perry dragged her boyfriend Justin Trudeau into a music video recently.
1: Yeah. Well, it was on social media.
4: And the content of the song, apparently, Justin Trudeau's getting backlash for because she mentions the lyric about burning churches, and then he was all about, you know, anyways.
1: Whatever.
4: It's ugly.
1: You know what? They are having the most fun. I'm not saying I agree or disagree with him or whatever they're doing, but if they have a good relationship, good for them. It seems like they're vibing, which is hard for both of them, apparently. So good. Enjoy life. Last call.
5: Good morning. Happy hot Friday. Hey, it's happened. I am a little bit embarrassed to say it happens almost once a year.
1: Okay.
5: But yesterday at Ladies League, I didn't actually make it all the way to my cart, which I have done before, but I got all the way to the edge of the green and realized I was still carrying the flag.
4: Well done.
1: I needed that.
4: Yeah.
1: That's exactly what I needed today, Marlon.
4: That means you've had enough drinks.
1: Yeah, we could just end the call there. That's how good that was. Sometimes I do that without my golf club. Like, I leave my golf club at the green.
4: That's right.
1: I don't usually bring the flag.
5: So, yeah, I try to carry the flag to my cart about once a year. I had too much on my mind. I was in charge of keeping everybody's stats for the game we were playing for Golf League. So, that's my defense. Anyways, golfing's great. I got my grandkids junior golf clubs this year, and they're just loving it. So I'm excited. Can't wait to go golfing with them. I have a little bit of a sports-related joke for you. It's not golf, but something else. What do you call a paternity testing facility in Indiana?
1: What?
5: It's called Who's Your Daddy? Have a great weekend, everybody.
4: Okay, so
1: what does that mean?
4: Okay, so
1: I'm just laughing because Marlon said, "Who's your daddy?"
4: So she actually said Hoosier.
1: Oh,
4: Hoosier, because the college team there, they're called the Hoosiers.
1: Thank you.
4: So who's your daddy?
1: Okay,
4: Indiana State University.
1: Okay, if you didn't get it like me, now we can all laugh together.
0: Okay. Wheeler and Tyler, all the hits. Energy 106.

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1: It's Game Scoop time. Hi, Lee. PMP Games has three locations here in the city of Winnipeg, or you can check them out online at pmpgamesonline.com. Of course, we will do a little check-in first on their massive viral petition going around right now. Believe it or not, CBC just covered their petition about time. There are more than 320,000 signatures on PMP Games' petition to tell Sony and PlayStation to keep physical discs. If you've missed it, Sony announced that they're going to stop producing physical copies of new games for PlayStation consoles starting in January of 2028. And PNP Games said, hell no, and they made a petition, and it's sitting at over 320,000 signatures now.
2: Okay, here's the thing, and I believe me when I tell you, I'm not the pessimist on this one, but I'm just the realist on this one. I think it's fantastic that we're doing this. If you haven't signed the petition yet, like Tyler and I have, please go do so.
1: Yep.
2: It's on their website, PNP Games, and... The reason why it's important is because when people check receipts down the road, you can say like, no.
1: We told you.
2: We stood up when it was time to stand up.
1: Right.
2: Here's the unfortunate part. I think that Sony and Xbox are going to go, that's great, you guys. We really appreciate you speaking up. A little pat on the head, and then they're going to move along with their plans anyways. But here's the most frustrating part. They've said, well, we decided to go away from digital copies because it's an expense that we don't need. And everyone thought, oh, all right, then the price of your game's going to come down. Oh, no.
1: No.
2: You're still paying full top dollar for that.
1: Yeah, so an ex-PlayStation executive says the digital age of PlayStation will not be cheaper because they aren't producing physical copies. So this is why it's important to sign this petition, because at the end of the day, vote with your wallet. If this is something that you do not want to stand for, then you just can't buy those games. Otherwise, they're going to win. He actually went on to say that this move is to maximize revenue only for Sony and PlayStation. Xbox hasn't outright said that they want to do full digital yet, but that was obviously hinted at. Nintendo's actually being celebrated online right now because they've made a move that makes their digital copies anywhere between $10 to $15 cheaper than a physical copy, and they've said they have no plans to remove physical copies off the shelves. So
2: here's the other part, too, that I'm sure they've had conversations behind closed doors, but very similar to the whole conversation that we had about if you, even though you buy something, doesn't mean you own it.
1: Oh, yeah.
2: Right? So if that's the case, then pirating something isn't stealing.
1: So
2: it's the same kind of argument. So I think what they're going to run into the same problem that the movie industry's been dealing with now since streaming came out with the Pirate Bay.
1: Yeah,
2: I think we're going to see a very similar platform set up where you're going to be able to pirate video games.
1: Get this. This is just to validate everything. There's a gamer going viral. His name is Joshua. He's 25 years old. He had his Microsoft account permanently deleted by Microsoft, but it was actually because it was compromised by hackers, not because he was hacking. Hackers compromised his account, and Microsoft said, ooh, you're hacking, we're going to delete it. Well, despite knowing this, Microsoft also chose to erase the account and all of his games and everything inside of it. He lost thousands of dollars on digital games and irreplaceable personal files, including some of his son's baby pictures, because it was his entire Microsoft account. Now, get this. Microsoft originally said, you can rebuy your games. You can go and rebuy them all. You can start fresh. We're not going to help you. So this is exactly what we're talking about with this petition. They can just choose at any point to say goodbye and just take your account away, and you don't own anything anymore. Whereas if those were physical copies, he would have been able to buy a new Xbox and just throw them in.
2: Is Klaus Schwab running Xbox and PlayStation?
1: Who's that?
2: He will own nothing and he will be happy.
0: 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Winnipeg's number one station for all the hits.
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0: Did you catch the latest drama? Here's Tyler with the details.
2: Well, before we get into the drama, Wheels, where's the Spence neighborhood in the city?
3: Spence is, if you're heading up Sherbrooke, it's kind of down your right-hand side north of Portage all the way to where the hospital is.
2: Oh, okay. Well, the drama is there were nearly two dozen parked cars that had their windows and windshields all completely smashed. Winnipeg police.
3: Yep, that checks out.
2: Winnipeg police have said that they did arrest the 30-year-old man for doing it, and he used a chain. Just went around whipping a chain at all these windows and windshields. Two dozen parked cars.
3: You know what? All those chain mails, if you don't forward this on to eight people, bad luck will happen. There's your evidence.
2: There's the chain. There's a family in San Diego that is going viral because they booked an Airbnb and they walked inside the Airbnb and they saw a photo of them framed on the wall from 10 years ago. The family said none of them knew that this photo was even taken and they don't know how this photo was taken of them.
3: Was it AI?
2: No, it's them.
3: Yeah, but is there any chance that the Airbnb owner
2: took a photo
3: of their profile?
2: It was them on a vacation from 10 years ago.
3: And was it put there purposely to be like, hey?
2: I don't know.
3: Oh,
2: that's weird. They've never even seen that photo. So then some people are calling them out saying they're doing this for attention. They framed it. They hung it up. But others are saying, well, that's creepy.
3: Interesting.
2: Yeah. You walk into an Airbnb in a city that you don't live in and there's a framed photo of you on the wall, I'm leaving. I'm not staying. I'm leaving.
3: I remember one year for my wife and I's anniversary, we went back and stayed at the Fort Garry, and I had it. I took an old guitar, and I had it. I went to Seinmeister,
2: okay.
3: And I had them put a whole bunch of photos of my wife all over the guitar, and then I gave it at the hotel. I said, can you put this in the room before we get there?
2: Yeah, that's cute.
3: And so when we walked in, Candace was so confused. She's like, how did they get? What? And I was like, no, I did this.
2: Right.
3: She's like, oh.
2: That would have been weird if the Fort Garry had just done that.
3: Right.
2: Because they're like, well, how'd you get these photos? It's not weird because that's you. This is a weird situation. We'll end on the most important Winnipeg story of the morning. They have finally started deconstruction on the Arlington Bridge.
3: Oh.
2: Yeah. Remember, it is just the south portion of the bridge that they're working on right now.
3: I can still visit the north portion.
2: You can. 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
2: 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Yeah.
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0: Energy 106, all the hits. My name is Dave Wheeler. That is Tyler Carr. We got Rainbow Stage tickets to give away all this week. Legally Blonde. Stay tuned for those coming up a little bit later on this morning. Kick off the show as we always do. A little wrong answers. Only chance for you to participate on the Finn McCool's text line at 204-452-1061. Give us your submission. We'll reveal your submissions coming up at the bottom of the hour. Best time ever. Hands down, 6:30. Take it away, Tyler Carr.
1: Where did I find a Wheeler and Tyler fan this weekend? A fan of the show.
0: In the porta potty section of the Great Outdoor Comedy Fest.
1: See? This is exactly what we needed this morning. I will reveal where. I mean, it's kind of weird, but yeah, we'll reveal where coming up later on.
0: I know it wasn't Regina, so I'm going to say Regina.
1: Yeah, that's a good wrong answer.
0: Wrong answers only. 204-452-1061. You got about 20 minutes to do so. Where was a Wheeler and Tyler fan spotted in the wild over the weekend?
1: Very wild.
0: Help us out. 204-452-1061.
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0: Energy 106, all the hits. My name is Dave Wheeler. His name is Tyler Carr. It is a Monday morning here. Welcome to the program, Tyler Carr.
1: Yes.
0: I got to say, as a member of the broadcast industry, there's certain times that we have dreams that we get to live out. For instance, I've had a number of heroes that I've been able to meet over the course of my career, interview or just a quick little handshake, whatever it may be. Dave Grohl being one.
1: Okay.
0: You know, the members of Metallica being another.
1: Okay.
0: It's been pretty neat. You got to experience one of those over the weekend, and I couldn't have been happier when I saw the photo of you on Instagram. Congratulations. Please tell me all the feels.
1: It was awesome. Fifi Dobson was my first concert that I ever got to go to in Winnipeg. Unfortunately, well, I mean, whatever. At the time, Headley was the main headliner. It was Fifi Dobson, Stereos, Boys Like Girl, and then Headley. It's kind of like a crazy show. And Fifi Dobson stood out to me back then.
0: Where was it? Where was the show?
1: It was at Canada Life.
0: Okay.
1: Yeah. And her coming to Super Spike was awesome because that's like nostalgia, right? And also she just, the song she's making today, I know some people are like, oh, is she still making music today? It's like, yeah, she's making hits still. It's just they're pretty awesome. But behind the scenes at Super Spike, backstage, you know, you don't wanna bother any of the artists that are coming in. I don't want to be that person that's running up and being like, oh my God, can I get a photo? Because I'm backstage because I'm emceeing, trying to be professional about it. But there was an opportunity where some people were taking photos and I like looked at the Super Spike girl and I was like, hey, do you mind like if I just join the line? And she's like, yeah, go for it. I was like, oh, perfect. So I just joined the meet and greet line as if I was part of the meet and greet. But when I got up there, I introduced myself. I said I worked with Energy 106. And she actually pulled me aside and she's like, can I talk to you about something that's really bothering me about radio?
0: And oh, I was like, my.
1: Yeah, absolutely. So she finished taking
0: her. She said, there's not enough Wheeler and Tyler across the country.
1: That's exactly what she said. Syndicate them across the country.
0: Please.
1: Please. She actually said that she thinks that it would be awesome for radio and artists to get back to the basics where they used to bring a guitar into the studio and perform live again.
0: Thank you.
1: I couldn't agree more.
0: I've been pushing for that for decades.
1: I said that you and I would love that. I was like, we literally love that. And she's like, yeah, it's just, I guess.
0: Well, where is she? Are you hiding her?
1: No,
0: I wish.
1: Is
0: she hiding somewhere?
1: She got on a plane immediately after her set. But she did say that, I guess, the last time her song came out, whatever song it was, in Ontario or something, she sent pressers to like 5 or 6 different radio stations and they all turned her down. And so she's like, oh, it wasn't worth it. But she was like, would you guys be interested in doing that? I got some new music coming up. And I was like, oh my God, absolutely.
0: You know what? And look, it's not all to wow, you just opened up a can.
1: Mm-hmm.
0: A big old can of Wiggly Worms.
1: But that's how cool that was, meeting her. Like, she actually took time and we were vibing about it because I love live music.
0: Tell you what, we'll save that conversation.
1: That's fair.
0: Because, triggered.
1: Yeah.
0: Honestly, I'm happy you got to meet her, though.
1: Yeah, she was so nice.
0: Super cool.
1: She was so nice.
0: You got the photo.
1: Yeah, and
0: you got
1: her performance was unbelievable.
0: Did you make her feel old and say, when I was a kid?
1: No, I think the first thing I said was, oh my God, mother. And she was like, slay. So we were on the same page.
0: Perfect.
1: Yeah.
0: Perfect.
1: Yeah, we were on the same page.
0: Congrats to everyone that survived the sunburn down at Super Spike over the weekend.
1: It was hot.
0: It was hot.
1: We did have a 2-hour delay because of lightning.
0: Huh.
1: So, yeah. But they still had everything. Like, the way the lightning was coming in, and then Greg and his team immediately had tarps on everything within, like, 15 minutes. Like, they just know what they're doing.
0: I went to an event that was canceled in Edmonton and moved up because of inclement weather. I'll tell you about that coming up after music news you can use, which will be highlighted by Post Malone, and we'll get to Wait What coming up next.
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0: It's our Tearaway Day calendar. It's an annual Christmas gift, courtesy of Mama Carr, up in Swan River, Manitoba. 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Does running away from your responsibilities count as exercise?
1: Okay.
0: And for today, Monday, July 20th.
1: Oh, that's a good one.
0: For Monday, July 20th, 2026. I'm busy right now. Can I ignore you some other time?
1: I like that.
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0: 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I'll see you later today, Anita Vernos. Getting my hail damage taken care of.
1: Oh, good.
0: So, I don't know if you saw this. There was a social media post that was put up over the weekend.
1: Okay.
0: By the President of the United States of America.
1: Oh, I think I know exactly which one you're talking about.
0: Yeah.
1: The tariffs.
0: Yeah.
1: Because of the smoke.
0: Yeah.
1: After we sent help to them.
0: Well, he said that it's costing us billions.
1: Oh, whatever.
0: Smoke that's coming in. Look, here's the thing.
1: If you haven't seen it, Trump is trying to charge us more tariffs because the smoke from our fires are going into the states.
0: Yeah.
1: So he's such a loony toony.
0: Well, what he said was, he says this is just a negligence on not taking care of our forests properly.
1: Oh, my God.
0: And he does have a point to a certain extent, but I would like to say that if we're going to start playing that game as far as, he's like, you know, it's

0: so irresponsible and it's costing us billions because of the smoke and this and that. If we're going to play that game, I'm totally fine with that. No, I truly am, because what we're going to do is we're going to start charging them negligence on all of the chemical and fertilizer runoff that comes up through the Red River Basin.
1: Ooh.
0: Because all that algae that ends up in Lake Winnipeg, 60% of that is from the U.S.
1: Perfect.
0: 60%. So
1: let's do it.
0: Yeah.
1: Let's send the invoice. Let's and you know what? Let's just send it for years past now, too.
0: Agreed.
1: Let's just rack it all up and send a nice big invoice to them.
0: Full reparations.
1: You know, Trump likes big things, so here's a big invoice.
0: I actually,
1: you big dummy.
0: I actually, when I saw that, I kind of went, wait a sec. And I did some research on it, and it's mind-blowing how much contamination actually goes both ways.
1: Yeah.
0: Both ways.
1: If he wants to play that game, we'll play the game. I just, oh my God. I actually thought it was a fake post.
0: I was hoping,
1: you know,
0: it was.
1: I was like, oh, you know what? With AI, somebody, you know, it's... And then I went down the, oh, of course it's real.
0: Mm.
1: Why would it be fake?
0: Mm.
1: Of course he would do something like that.
0: Mm.
1: I did enjoy him not being able to find the exit from the FIFA World Cup stage.
0: Yeah, he wasn't he wasn't received well.
1: No.
0: Did you watch the FIFA?
1: I just watched him being lost.
0: Gotcha.
1: With funny SpongeBob music behind. Where's the exit? Where is it? Where'd I go? I think that was before or after he made that post.
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0: Wrong answers only. Finn McCool's text line, 204-452-1061. Not too late to get a response in right now at 204-452-1061. There was lots going on this weekend. We were everywhere. And Tyler Carr happened to spot some rogue Wheeler and Tyler fans out in the wild. Where were they spotted?
1: Chris says you found the fan in the front seat of a police car as you were sitting in the back.
0: Well done.
1: That's a good one. We have Tyler found a Wheeler and Tyler fan who had too much vodka and they stumbled into Tyler's house. Logan says a Wheeler and Tyler fan was spotted in America. A group of them share one radio and go listen to the morning in the morning to hear us both.
0: Nice. Actually, it's kind of fun. When I was doing the TV show, when they were simulcasting the radio show on TV, because I didn't know this, but Minnesota gets a lot. Gets a lot of our TV channels.
1: Okay,
0: and so a lot of people down in Minnesota were watching the TV show.
1: Okay,
0: that was kind of neat.
1: Susan says trapped in a puzzle room, like an escape room. And then Jessica says Wheeler and Tyler went to the Assiniboine Park Zoo and was surprised to hear Hudson the polar bear catching up on the latest podcast episode.
0: Oh, Hudson.
1: That's cute. Tyler was thrown into the drunk tank after a bit of a dust up at Super Spike, where he met Elon Musk, who apparently is a huge fan of the show.
0: Mm-hmm. Can't blame him.
1: Tyler just moved to the other side of the cell. Yeah, I wouldn't want to be by him. At Super Spike. Yeah, that's definitely, that's a wrong answer. The right answer is at, do you know where Sonix is? S-O-N-I-X.
0: It's like the fast food joint?
1: No. This
0: like the Hedgehog?
1: No, by Confusion Corner.
0: Yes.
1: Have you been there?
0: Yeah, no.
1: But
0: I know where it is.
1: It's a karaoke bar.
0: Yeah.
1: We went there on Friday.
0: Oh, wow.
1: To do karaoke.
0: Nice.
1: And there's two urinals in the men's washroom.
0: Uh-huh.
1: I was using the one on the left, and there was a guy using one on the right, and he goes, "Hey, you're from Wheeler and Tyler." Yeah. We're doing our stuff, and he goes, "Can I get a picture with you?" Maybe in a moment.
0: No, now. Now? Now or never?
1: He started laughing. He's like, "Yeah, I don't know if now would be the vibe, hey?" Like, no, maybe not. And then we took a picture in the bathroom.
0: Well, you can get a good echo in the bathroom if you wanted to do some karaoke in there.
1: It's true, absolutely.
0: Couple available microphones.
1: Yeah, it was at the urinal at Sonix during karaoke.
0: Hey.
1: I loved it.
0: Appreciate that.
1: It was awesome.
0: They weren't too shy to say hi.
1: Yeah, exactly.
0: Yeah. Well done. So where'd you take the picture?
1: It was in the bathroom.
0: Okay. Well.
1: Yeah.
0: All right.
1: Yeah.
0: Can't wait to see that one on OnlyFans.
1: Yeah. I told him he should charge $15, but whatever.
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6: Expecting some rain today, but it could be a good thing because there's none in the forecast for the rest of the week. Just increasing temperatures, 23, 27, 30 by Thursday, and then low 30s all the way through the weekend. But possibly some thunder showers. They're calling it an over a coin flip chance, about a 60% chance that'll go all the way into the evening. Right now in the WPG, according to Environment Canada, there's a few clouds out there. It's 19 degrees.
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4: For July 20th, 2026. A Noah Kahan concert was among the shows canceled in New York this weekend due to inclement weather. The Great Divide tour stop was due to hit Citi Field in Queens on Saturday, but was ultimately canceled after the stadium's team spent the afternoon monitoring weather patterns in the New York area. The venue put out a statement saying, quote, rain showers and thunderstorms with the possibility of damaging wind gusts and flash flooding were expected into the night, unquote. As well as Kahan's axed gig, Forest Hills Stadium was also forced to call off Saturday night's Zedd's Dead concert. Teddy Swims performed a cover of Van Halen's 1984 classic Jump during his set on the second night of Electric Castle.

0: walking home.
1: The new track from Posty seems to be called Chrome Heartbreaker and will likely be on his new album, The Eternal Buzz. That's music news you can use for July 20th, 2026. I'm Dave Wheeler.
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0: Energy 106, all the hits. My name's Dave Wheeler. That is Tyler Carr. Congrats to everyone who survived the weekend. Regardless of what you're doing, you were doing something.
1: It was busy, man.
0: You did something, and good on you.
1: It was so busy.
0: Got to use up the summer while it's here.
1: Yeah, it's true.
0: And my wife and I took in the Great Canadian, or the Great Outdoor Comedy Festival over the weekend.
1: Oh, yeah. Which shows did you see? Did you see Matt Rife?
0: Saw Matt Rife last night.
1: Oh, my husband.
0: Now, it's you say your husband?
1: Yeah. Mitch says the same thing. It's fine. We're in agreement.
0: The amount of women that were wearing, Matt Rife is my hall pass t-shirts.
1: Mm-hmm. Oh, really?
0: Oh, yeah.
1: That's lots. Iconic.
0: Well, and that's part of my gripe, but I'll get to that in a second.
1: Oh, no.
0: I'll get to that in a second.
1: Okay.
0: I got to send a shout out to Lars Kallio, who's a good friend of mine, stand-up comedian out of Edmonton, who I gave him credit because we were chatting last night before the show.
1: Yeah.
0: And I said, man, I said, this is all kind of because of you. And he's like, what? And I said, you were one of the first people during the pandemic to do outdoor shows.
1: Okay.
0: You were the first ones that said the second you can, you know, get gather in groups of 15 or more, you were outside. You did 160 shows outdoors in the area. And I said, and this whole event.
1: Yeah.
0: The whole Great Outdoors was sparked because of the pandemic. I said, I don't think you're giving yourself enough credit for doing all this.
1: There was 13,000 people that showed up to see Matt Rife yesterday.
0: That was a record.
1: Which is crazy.
0: Here in Winnipeg.
1: That's amazing.
0: Now,
1: there's at Assiniboine Park, right?
0: Yeah. And what a venue. Mm-hmm. What a great venue. Mm-hmm. They started it a little bit early because there was some inclement weather that was supposed to roll in. It didn't, but regardless, the show started a wee bit early.
1: Oh, that's fine.
0: Which was
1: Nobody's complaining about the show starting a few minutes early.
0: Let me tell you why I want to complain about the show.
1: Uh-oh.
0: Now, there's something to be said about crowd work. And and I said to my wife on the way home, I said, "There. If you're going to do crowd work, you got to be really good. A lot of times when you're scrolling your social media, you're seeing a random comic of you've never heard of before that has this great crowd work moment.
1: Yeah.
0: That they had to go fishing for half an hour before they got that one. They're like, oh, put that one up on social media.
1: Yeah.
0: The next thing you know, it's being shared. Oh my God, this person's hilarious. And they're getting a Netflix special the next day. So Matt Rife is one of the better ones in this day and age as far as doing crowd work.
1: Yeah.
0: But he is a professional. He will choose who he wants to. You don't need to be yelling everything. You don't need to be running up close to the stage going, Matt, look at my underwear. Matt, I have a gift for you. Matt this, Matt. Like, seriously, Winnipeg, act like we've been there before. Please, for the love of God. I've been to too many shows.
2: I have secondhand embarrassment.
0: Thank you. I'm glad you do, because I
1: hate that so much. It's a comedy show. Sit down and be quiet.
0: And for the two people sitting behind my wife and I who thought that they were at home on their couch on the watching Matt Rife on TV, you were in front of 13,000 people. Shut up. Shut up.
1: Why is this happening? Why are people feeling entitled like that?
0: And my biggest complaint, it's not even really a complaint. I know it's funny, but
1: it's
0: there's
1: just
0: some
1: funny. Your
0: in
1: complaint
0: it.
1: Has nothing to do about the show. It's the people around.
0: Well, here's my final complaint before we take a break. We'll do news, we'll do sports, and then we'll get into the Wake Up Crew Hour, another keyword coming up at the top of the hour.
1: That's so disappointing.
0: After seeing Matt Rife last night up on stage, who was great, I still can't figure out why I got fired.
1: Oh.
0: I can't figure it out.
1: That makes so that he.
0: You know, if you know.
1: So he didn't hold back.
0: Can't understand why I got fired.
1: I got you.
0: Can't get it.
1: I got you. I can't. So you can't understand. Let me just recap. You can't understand why you got fired, and people need to shut up during comedy shows.
0: Not only that, but let them do their job.
1: Yeah, seriously.
0: Let them do their job.
1: Okay.
0: Please.
1: Okay.
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11: We do have work continuing southbound on McPhillips between Eames and Story. Expect that to slow things down. Northbound on Main, some new work happening. Forest to Newton. $1.49 day is back. 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That's Traffic and Energy 106. 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
1: With Wheeler and Tyler.
0: What's trending, Tyler?
2: So obviously there's been a lot of severe flooding in Manitoba over the last few weeks. It's officially impacted over 300,000 acres of farmland in the province. So that's sad. And some of that farmland is like completely submerged underwater. So sending our love to the farmers, as that's obviously very stressful. You might not know her name, but you'll know her after I play this clip. Brenda Fricker has passed away at the age of 81.
3: I wasn't always like this, you know.
4: Oh, what were you like before?
3: I had a job. I had a home. I had a family. But the man I loved fell out of love with me.
2: She was obviously best known for her Oscar-winning role in My Left Foot, but also playing the Central Park Pigeon Lady in Home Alone 2.
5: That's where I know her from.
2: Yep, same. Passed away at 81. A man spent 8 hours stuck in a porta potty in Kansas City because he tried to fish out his Mountain Dew in the seat of the toilet.
5: Stop.
2: He fell inside.
5: Unless his son's name was Mountain Dew, then he shouldn't have been doing that.
2: And then he started to argue with firefighters who were trying to help him escape. And they had to say, "You're stuck in a porta potty. Let us lift you up." 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
5: The only reason I is because I was at the Outdoor Comedy Fest last
2: night. I know. I was at Super Spike.
5: I had to use a porta potty.
2: Yeah. All for a Mountain Dew?
5: If my phone drops in there, bye phone.
2: Yeah, seriously.
5: Yep.
2: I could drop anything in there and I'm not going.
5: Bye.
2: Nope. Not dealing with it.
5: Your Winnipeg Blue Bombers were in Ottawa last night, taking on the winless Red Blacks. Drew Brown getting the start for the Bombers last night. Bombers trailing the whole game until they managed to tie the game with just over a minute to play. Overtime went back and forth and back and forth until finally...
6: Here we go. Four-man rush. End zone lock. Knocked away, and that's it. Sweet revenge for Drew Brown.
5: Next up for the Big Blues, yes, the Bombers get a win. Barely, but they got a win. Next up for the Big Blues this Friday at home, hosting the Calgary Stampeders. 7:30 kickoff at Princess Auto Stadium on the U of M grounds. England beat France in the bronze medal game Saturday 6-4, and the World Cup finals finished yesterday with the defending champions Argentina and Euro champ Spain in a 90-minute head-to-head battle. They went to extra time, and Spain are now Euro champs and World Cup champions after a 1-0 win over Argentina. Copa America 2028 and Euro 2028 are up next on the world stage. The Open Championship wrapped up yesterday from Southport, England, just north of Liverpool, and it came down to the final putt of the tournament.
7: So that clears the stage for Ryan Fox. Birdie to win the Open.
5: Oh, what a putt.
2: Nah.
5: Fox becomes the
2: second. There was more there.
5: Fox becomes the second Kiwi to lift the Claret Jug after Bob Charles did it in 1963. Top Canadian was Corey Connors, who finished in a tie for 14th place at 4 under par. Fox takes home $3.2 million for his efforts. Next up on the tour is just down the road in Minneapolis for the 3M Open this weekend. Formula 1 from Belgium over the weekend.
8: Kimi Antonelli wins the Belgian Grand Prix.
5: Sixth win of the season for Antonelli. The Hungarian Grand Prix is up next this coming weekend. Winnipeg Sea Bears hosting the Montreal Alliance yesterday at Canada Life Center.
9: Nearly lost it. Pulls up the midi. And he jams it. Isaiah Osborne puts this historic game away with his first field goal of the game.
2: Wow, busy weekend.
5: Oh, man.
2: Holy man.
5: Sea Bears will host the Vancouver Bandits this Thursday at Canada Life Center. Goldeyes avoided the sweep in Lake Country with a 5-4 win over the Dockhounds last night. Fisher and Sioux Falls this week, back home this weekend hosting Fargo. Blue Jays took 1-3 from the White Sox over the weekend in downtown Toronto. Jays host the Rays starting tonight, 6:07 opening pitch. 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I'm Dave Wheeler.
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2: Hi, I think the clue was a glove box. Thank you.
3: Nailed it.
4: Yeah,
3: it's actually the glove in the glove box.
4: Yeah,
3: that was the right answer.
4: Rattling around.
3: Uh-huh.
4: It was a metal glove.
3: You're looking for the live line.
4: Yeah, Mason show. That's fine. I don't mind.
3: Got to talk to him about that.
4: Yeah, no, I kind of like it though, because it gives us an opportunity to promote him.
3: Good point.
4: You know what I mean?
3: Yeah,
4: his show is awesome.
3: Does it give him an opportunity to promote us?
4: He better be.
3: Just saying.
4: I'll get our people to contact his people, which is the same person, Adam West. Adam West, ask Mason. We have one more call to get to, and I think this one you'll really like.
5: Hey, it's Sharon calling. I just wanted to give a huge shout-out to Nicole, who is a nurse at the Health Science Center. I was in ER with my daughter yesterday, and I have to tell you, Nicole was amazing. The abuse they take in the hospitals is just brutal, and I know our system is broken, but it's just such a wonderful thing to have people like Nicole that make the care of people so much better. Thank you, Nicole. Bye for now.
4: Shout out to Nicole.
3: Shout out Nicole and every other candy striper out there.
4: Candy striper?
3: Yeah, that's what they used to call nurses.
4: Oh, God.
3: Back in the day.
4: Why?
3: It's a good question. I think maybe because of their uniforms, possibly.
4: Okay.
3: Let me check.
4: Okay.
3: Why did they call
4: nurses? That sounds wild. I don't want to say that.
3: For a quick correction, candy stripers were actually hospital volunteers, not official nurses.
4: Ugh.
3: They were called candy stripers because they wore iconic red and white striped aprons or pinafores that looked like candy canes.
4: Okay.
3: Well, at this point, they might as well be volunteers.
4: Yeah.
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0: Energy 106, all the hits. My name is Dave Wheeler. His name is Tyler Carr. Thanks for joining us here on a Monday. We very much appreciate it.
1: Yeah.
0: I made a joke last night. We were at the Outdoor Comedy Fest last night, my wife and I, and we were bumping into some old friends. And of course, it's Winnipeg, right? So you bump into lots of people.
1: Oh, yeah, I know.
0: And so somebody said, where are you guys living now? And I said, oh, my wife has been treating Winnipeg like a bingo card. She's trying with every square is a neighborhood.
1: Yeah, okay.
0: And so, yeah, she's
1: you knocked off here, you knocked off there.
0: She's lived almost everywhere.
1: Yeah.
0: Everywhere.
1: Instead of bingo, it's goose.
0: Is what?
1: It's goose. G-O-O-S-E. Instead of bingo. She's trying to goose out Winnipeg.
0: I like that. That's good.
1: Yeah, yeah. That's the Winnipeg version. Mm. I kind of have a, maybe you could answer this then, if you've, because you've lived in a lot of different places. Mm-hmm. This is a very niche Winnipeg, Manitoba question, but somebody's got the answer. If it's not you, somebody's got the answer for me.
0: Okay.
1: Birds Hill. Love Birds Hill.
0: Used to live there.
1: Yeah.
0: Yeah.
1: Birds Hill Park, you know, the main kind of bike path, walking path that you can do. It's kind of like a circle.
0: Okay, are you talking like
1: if you go to the West Beach?
0: So are you talking about where the swimming ditch is?
1: Yeah, but you know how there's the double lane walking biking path that people take and they do up and down and all around.
0: Yeah.
1: Once you get to a certain point, there are these like really cool camping spot areas, but not camping. It's just like a fire pit and then there's picnic tables. Yep. Two questions. Yep. Number one, mm-hmm. how do you book those? Number two, do you have to book those?
0: I'll be honest with you.
1: Or do you just show up?
0: Okay, well, that's a good question, because I know a lot of parks around town, including Assiniboine Park, Kings Park, Kildonan Park, Birds Hill, they all have them. And from what I understand, if you're going to have a large gathering, you're supposed to book them.
1: Then where do you book them?
0: That is a great question.
1: I have done research. I've looked it up, and it says there's sites that say, yes, you book them, and other ones that say, no, you don't, and I have not found a spot to book them. Like, I know at the Assiniboine Park, you can book areas that have a fire pit, but at Birds Hill specifically, do you have to...
0: Apparently online through the Manitoba Parks Reservation Service.
1: But, okay, and I did that, but actually that just takes you to the campground. Yeah. I'm not looking for the campground. I'm looking for the, like, casual little vibey spot. Okay, so we got two texts that just came through. Josh says... you need to book them. And then Bruno says, you just show up. First come, first serve. Like, I don't want to just show up, hang out, start roasting some wieners, and then people are like, oh, my five-year-old's having his birthday party here. What am I supposed to do at that point? Roast hot dogs for everybody? Like, I want to have a good vibe. And then I guess if you don't book it, you run into the issue of if people can just stay there for like 8 to 10 hours.
0: Okay.
1: Danielle says maybe call the park booth. Like, see, this nobody knows.
0: It says here, if you just want a designated spot with a fire pit barbecue area and picnic tables for the day without booking an overnight campsite, you need to book a group day use site.
1: A group day use site.
0: At Birds Hill Provincial Park, they are located in the group use areas separate from the main Manitou campground loops.
1: Okay.
0: You can reserve them for the full day. The fastest option is using the province's official portal at manitoba.goingtocamp.com.
1: Okay.
0: You got to create... Oh, this is way too much
1: work. No, I'm over it now. See,
0: I'm
1: over it.
0: Log in, create a new user profile for the reservation type. 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Oh, my God. What a pain. If you don't want to navigate the website, you can call the center directly.
1: You know what? Forget it.
0: Important things to keep in mind.
1: Forget it.
0: A day use site reservation carries a base site fee, typically around $26 to $36, depending on the specific area amenities.
1: Forget it.
0: Non-refundable booking fee.
1: Forget it.
0: Vehicle permit. What a pain.
1: Forget it.
0: Oh my God.
1: Why can't things be easy? Why don't we have an app?
0: Now I know why
1: can't we have an app?
0: Now I know why they have garbage can fires.
1: Dude, what? I just want to like book a few hours for Mitch and I to vibe on our days off.
0: It says here.
1: Is that so hard? Like what?
0: Okay.
1: Ooh, and you know what? Fun fact, we've been to Birds Hill 3 times. None of them are ever being used.
0: Hang on. I found this too. Ready?
1: Yes.
0: There's also the first come, first serve alternative. If you don't want to pay to reserve a private area, Birds Hill has dozens of open public picnic spots with fire pits scattered around the lake, beach area, and open fields. These cannot be reserved ahead of time and are completely free to use on a first-come, first-served basis.
1: Okay, so there are ones that you book and ones that are free. Okay.
0: You just have to claim an open one when you arrive. You're also entirely welcome to bring your own portable propane or charcoal barbecue to the general picnic areas.
1: Thank you.
0: So You know what this tells me? If you're dumb enough to pay them, they'll take your money. That's what this is telling me. Or just show up and use it. Wow.
1: I don't know what if this helped or not. I feel like it made it more confusing, just but
0: go up and use this. And if someone calls you out on it with a badge on, just plead ignorance.
1: I'll just give them a twisted T.
0: Say, I don't listen to Wheeler and Tyler. I have no idea what you're talking about.
1: We're just here to party with your 5-year-old.
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4: 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Traffic.
5: There is new work happening eastbound on Grant. Expect some lane closures between Haney and Shaftesbury. Over on Ness, there's work continuing in both directions, Amherst, Inglewood. 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I'm

0: 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My name is Dave Wheeler.
1: I love you, Dave Wheeler. I love you, buddy.
0: My name's Dave Wheeler. That's Tyler Carr.
1: I love you, Tyler Carr. Tyler Carr, you should come down here and talk about it.
0: Oh, I'm sorry. I was just recounting what it sounded like being at the Matt Rife show last night.
2: Oh, people were, what, heckling or trying to get his attention?
0: Just trying to get his attention. Yeah. Like, it just, outside of rumors, like, rumors, people know how to act accordingly.
2: Yeah.
0: But it seems like anytime there's a comedy show at the concert hall or the Bird or the Outdoor Comedy Fest, it's just people think that they're at home and they're allowed to talk to their TVs.
2: Yeah.
0: Like, it's just, it's
2: shut up.
0: It's
2: nobody's here to see you.
0: Asinine.
2: We're here to see Matt Rife.
0: Thank you.
2: We got a text agreeing with you. Glad I'm not the only one who's getting annoyed with all the people rushing the stage. Age and looking for their 10 seconds of fame with Matt Rife. It became a bit much. One of the people is actually posting online now that Matt Rife called them fat and they had to leave. So this person, I guess, rushed the stage and then Matt Rife said, "You're fat," and now they're mad that Matt Rife called them fat.
0: Well,
2: you're going to get roasted by Matt Rife. He's a crowd work person.
0: I can't. The only one I can think of is one woman went up, took her pants down to show him that her underwear had his face on it.
2: Oh my God.
0: And he's like, "Why is my face on your underwear? And why is it brown in that one spot? Haha." And then she started chirping. He's like, "Okay, just go back and take your two seats."
2: Oh. The lake. If you're gonna rush the stage,
0: right,
2: you get what you get.
0: Right.
2: He doesn't even want you doing that. You're lucky he even paid any attention to you.
0: Right.
2: You're taking it away from everybody else.
0: Well, you know what?
2: Sit in your damn seat and watch the show.
0: I think part of it too is that they see Matt Rife on his Netflix specials and how welcoming he is to a lot of the people in the crowd and how he talks to them. And they just think, "I'm going to be that person." And
2: I got his face on my underwear, so I need to show him so I can have that moment.
0: Right.
2: Oh, God. Take your two seats. Oh, that's funny. Yeah. That is funny. Yeah. That's funny. Yeah. He has, that's what you get. You're going to deal with Matt Rife. You're going to get that. Mm-hmm. Okay.
0: Mess with the bull, you get the horns.
2: It's true. Mm-hmm. I wanted to update you. We watched Backrooms.
3: Look, I know how this sounds, but you gotta understand, it's massive in there.
4: I'm not saying I don't believe you.
3: Okay, I'm gonna come back here with proof. All right, you feel me?
5: Yeah.
3: Follow my lead.
4: Clark, what is this?
3: It's what I'm trying to figure out. I've been here every night since I found the place, and I still barely scratched the surface.
2: Man, Backrooms is wild.
0: Right?
2: It's wild.
0: Now,
2: it's a slow burn.
0: Absolutely it is, but it's creepy all the way through. Like, you just feel uneasy the entire time with all the liminal space.
2: Yep, and it was just something new. It was something new and refreshing. Kane Parsons, he's so young, and you can tell, and I mean this in a compliment, you can tell he's young, because everything he did was so different. And I felt the same way with Obsession. Everything was presented in a really awesome way. And I absolutely loved how every single scene in Backrooms was all practical. It was all real. It was just beautiful sets, beautiful costumes. Everything was filmed flawlessly. You can tell he is a master of art. I recommend anybody to watch it.
0: It
2: was so good.
0: I've been all over. By the way, I think we're getting bonus footage from the Backrooms, and it's going to be uploaded to YouTube right away. There is an extended version that's available for Backrooms.
2: Also loved how he transitioned to how his YouTube videos look to the movie and how it was, you know, camcorder to this. It was brilliant.
0: Well, you watched the YouTube series, right?
2: Just a few.
0: Okay.
2: I was very familiar with it.
0: I'm really hoping that in the next one, they really led to the fact that they're doing another one, is that they really start leaning into the whole science division.
2: Okay, yeah.
0: And the people that look like the cast from Among Us.
2: Yeah, that's creepy.
0: Yeah.
2: We watched it, and I was going to bed, and the door to our bedroom was open a little bit, I was like,
0: uh-oh.
2: Is it my time?
0: Yes. Yep.
2: The lights started flickering. I'm like, oh, it's...
0: Have you had dreams about Backrooms yet?
2: Yeah, last night, obviously. I've been dreaming about Obsession and Backrooms for the last 3 weeks. Like, it's creepy, man. They're very creepy movies.
0: By the way, really quickly, you keep mentioning Obsession.
2: Yeah.
0: I saw an interview with Curry Baker, and I even said to you, I was like, why does he look familiar to me? And I finally figured it out.
2: And that's the director
0: to
2: Obsession?
0: He's been doing a YouTube channel that I've been following for years where they do sketch comedy.
2: Oh.
0: A sketch comedy.
2: Oh, brilliant.
0: A sketch comedy.
2: Brilliant.
0: YouTube.
2: Brilliant.
0: And then he goes and does this.
2: Brilliant.
0: Which goes to prove once again that Key and Peele said it best. The only difference between comedy and horror is the soundtrack.
2: I mean, It's true.
0: Right?
2: If you put clown music behind back rooms, you could have done that at Matt Rife, too.
0: Oh, that was a clown show.
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0: Yeah, Stampeders in town at Princess Auto Stadium. Expecting some showers, maybe some thunder showers this afternoon. That's going to lead into the evening, but that's the only rain for the rest of the week. It's going to be sunny all week long, getting into the 30s by the weekend. Right now in the WPG, according to Environment Canada, just a couple clouds. We're sitting at 19 degrees.
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5: For July 20th, 2026. A Noah Kahan concert was among the shows canceled in New York this weekend due to inclement weather. The Great Divide tour stop was due to hit Citi Field in Queens on Saturday, but was ultimately canceled after the stadium's team spent the afternoon monitoring weather patterns in the New York area. The venue put out a statement saying, quote, rain showers and thunderstorms with the possibility of damaging wind gusts and flash flooding were expected into the night, unquote. As well as Kahan's axed gig, Forest Hills Stadium was also forced to call off Saturday night's Zedd's Dead concert. Teddy Swims performed a cover of Van Halen's 1984 classic Jump during his set on the second night of Electric Castle.

Swim's first covered jump at Coachella back in April, where he was joined by Van Halen frontman David Lee Roth. And Post Malone debuted a new track during the World Cup pregame closing ceremonies. Yeah.

0: The new track from Posty seems to be called Chrome Heartbreaker and will likely be on his new album, The Eternal Buzz. That's music news you can use for July 20th, 2026. I'm Dave Wheeler.
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0: eternal buzz?
1: The what? The eternal what? What'd you say?
0: The eternal buzz.
1: Okay.
0: Is apparently going to be the title of Post Malone's new album.
1: Oh, okay.
0: Yeah.
1: We're getting new Posty.
0: Yeah. Apparently, I'm not mad about that. Apparently this is the reason why he delayed a bunch of shows.
1: Oh, please.
0: Yeah, it had nothing to do with the Blue Dot fever that he had.
1: There were no tickets sold, buddy.
0: I know.
1: Maybe after he releases the album, yeah, but people are picking and choosing a little more these days.
0: Well, that's also what he kind of said. He's like, listen, I promised you new music on this tour. The new music's not ready yet. So he debuted it yesterday at the World Cup final. So,
1: oh, well, he was obviously waiting for that.
0: Obviously.
1: Now he would sell out.
0: Bingo.
1: He needed some press.
0: There you go.
1: Yeah, that's what's happening,
0: that's
1: man.
0: Not dumb.
1: Yeah, no, it's not.
0: Speaking of music, so Tyler, you know I'm on the internet a lot. I'm trying to finish the internet. I'm treating the internet like it's a video game, and I don't even know what level I'm on. I think I'm on a side quest.
1: You're playing Minecraft. It's endless.
0: So I come across these all the freaking time. All the time. Hmm. And I figure we got to start playing them on the radio. I don't want to be one of those radio shows where we give it a fake name and we take credit for it, like, "Ooh, this is our house band that's playing parody songs for us." And ha ha. No, literally found this on the internet.
1: Okay.
0: And the reason why I thought of you is because it originated from a Russian blue kitty cat, which is the exact same kind of breed that you have.
1: Yeah, it's like a gray cat.
0: And I'm sure you've seen this before, and it's such a brilliant idea where somebody will just take the audio clip from, like, in this, for instance, it was a cat. Sometimes it's somebody else like hurting themselves, going, "Ow, wow, wow, wow, wow, wow." And then they play a guitar going, "Boom, boom, boom, boom, boom." And then all of a sudden the guitar player jumps in. And then all of a sudden somebody comes in with the drums, in a stitch a little bit later on. And then the next thing you know, you got all these musicians.
1: Mm-hmm.
0: And I thought, these are so good. Why not give them the light of day? Because we have all different algorithms.
1: It's what we're watching online.
0: Right.
1: Just think of our radio show as your For You page.
0: So
1: this is what's the next. This is what's next.
0: This one, imagine... the radio version of the internet.
1: Yeah, the radio For You page. You're welcome.
0: So this is a Russian blue kitty cat.
1: Uh-huh.
0: Take it away.
1: Oh my God.

0: Okay, right? I wasn't sure at first. You know what? That was. We need to start doing those on Mondays. Those are just easy.
1: There's no shortage.
0: Yeah, no, we know.
1: There's no shortage.
0: Would you ever do something like that?
1: What do you mean?
0: Because you're a good producer. Would you ever take a noise and turn it into something?
1: Honestly, as much as I would love to say yes, there is so much good stuff out on the internet. It would have to be really kind of Winnipeg or Wheeler and Tyler centric in order to do it.
0: Challenge accepted.
1: All right.
0: We'll find you a sound.
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5: There is work continuing northbound on St. Mary's. That's starting to slow things down between Abenaki-Mikina and Fermor. Over Lagimodiere and Grassy, work continues. Expect some northbound delays heading through there. 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That's traffic and Energy 106. I'm Aaron Neal.
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2: If you missed the photo that the Winnipeg Jets shared, oh my gosh, it's so cool. It's an aerial photo of a massive corn maze, but it's shaped like the Winnipeg Jets logo, which is really cool. It's here in Manitoba by a local farm, and it is really, really incredible. We'll share it to our social media as well if you missed it. You can go check that out at Energy 106 FM. Now, Donald Trump is trending because he wrote out a post saying that because of the wildfire smoke from Canada, it's ruining the state's air quality, and he might add extra tariffs to Canada because of it. EA
3: Sports. It's in the game.
2: Yeah, they want to put... They're doing this, but they want to put ads into video games from day one instead of adding them after launch. So, for example, like, you would be playing, and then you would see an ad on... Like, if let's say you're playing NHL 26. You might see Visa, MasterCard, Coca-Cola, Dr. Pepper in the video game as an ad, but the companies are paying to have that ad in there.
3: Well, look, if it's in the game, it's in the game is their line, right? So a lot of the ads that you see on the boards and on the ice and whatnot, that kind of makes sense. But if they're trying to shoehorn extra ones in...
2: I think, and they want to. That's basically what they're saying, is they want to add more ads. And sometimes you'll see this in a tasteful way, like in the new Resident Evil game, BMW paid to have their actual vehicles in the game, but it actually came across really cool.
3: Right.
2: Because that was like, oh yeah, I'm going to drive this BMW and it's fast, right? Like, it didn't come across as like, oh, I got to sit here and watch an ad. That's what it sounds like EA wants to do.
3: If that's the case, then you know what? Let Marlboro back into the game.
2: Yeah, and you know what? Then don't charge us $100 for your video game then.
3: Right.
2: It should be free.
3: Right.
2: And then we'll buy it and then I'll watch an ad on a screen.
3: Well, that's the way it looks. That's the way it works with a lot of apps that we use, right? It's like, hey, want to upgrade and get rid of the ads? Pay us a few dollars a month and you don't have to sit through ads.
2: I think that EA...
3: Isn't that the way it works through Netflix? Isn't that the way it works for Disney Plus?
2: Right. Well, I think EA thinks that it's going to give us more of a realistic approach because that's what real life is like. It's like, no, girl, you don't get to just decide that. 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
3: Okay, your Winnipeg Blue Bombers were in Ottawa, Ontario last night, taking on the winless Red Blacks. Drew Brown getting the start for the Bombers against his old team. Bombers trailed the entire game until they managed to tie the game with just over a minute to play. Overtime went back and forth and back and forth and back and forth until finally...
4: Here we go. Four-man rush. End zone lock. Knocked away, and that's it. Sweet revenge for Drew Brown.
3: Oh, Bombers, by the skin of their teeth, 36-34 final. They get the win. Next up for the Big Blue this Friday at home, hosting the Stamp 7:30 kickoff at Princess Auto Stadium on the U of M grounds. England beat France in the bronze medal game Saturday 6-4, and the World Cup finals finished yesterday with defending champions Argentina and Euro champs Spain in a 90-minute head-to-head battle. Spain are now Euro champs and now World Cup champs after a 1-0 win over Argentina in extra time. Copa America 28 and Euro 28 are up next on the world stage. To the Open Championship, it wrapped up yesterday from Southport, England, just north of Liverpool, and it came down to the final putt of the tournament.
5: So that clears the stage for Ryan Fox, birdie to win the Open.
3: Fox becomes the second Kiwi to lift the Claret Jug after Bob Charles did it in 1963. Top Canadian was Corey Connors, finished in a tie for 14th at 4 under par. Fox takes home $3.2 million for his efforts. Next up on the PGA, just down the road in Minneapolis for the 3M Open this weekend, Formula 1 from Belgium over the weekend.
6: Kimi Antonelli wins the Belgian Grand Prix.
3: His 6th win of the season for Antonelli. The Hungarian Grand Prix is up next this weekend. Winnipeg Sea Bears hosting the Montreal Alliance yesterday at Canada Life Center.
7: Nearly lost it. Pulls up the mini. And he gets it. Isaiah Osborne puts this historic game away with his first field goal of the game.
3: Sea Bears will host the Vancouver Bandits this Thursday at Canada Life Center. Gold Eyes avoided the sweep in Lake Country with a 5-4 win over the Dockhounds last night.
2: Ooh.
3: Blue Jays took 1-3 from the White Sox. Jays host the Rays starting tonight.
2: My gosh.
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0: Either pull it up because I and play it live so I can react.
1: There won't be
0: to
1: any
0: it.
1: Swears.
0: What?
1: There won't be any swears, right?
0: No, okay. No, of course not.
1: Okay, yeah, we'll do it. Let's
0: you
1: do,
0: do
1: it.
0: It.
1: Yep.
0: Okay. Count it down.
1: Yeah, just wait. I gotta pull it up.
0: Pull it up in the countdown because I'm gonna watch it here.
1: Okay, I am ready. So this is the official trailer that just dropped less than 1 minute ago for Avengers Doomsday.
0: Finally.
1: Which is coming out December 18th. This trailer is very anticipated, if you didn't know, because everybody's been waiting for it.
0: Yeah.
1: Are you ready, Wheeler?
0: One, two, three.
1: Oh, wait, I was going to say go.
0: Darn it.
1: Okay, start again. When I say go, go. Okay, ready? Three, two, one, go. Wheeler's reacting, by the way. He's very excited about
2: this. Something's coming.
0: His voice is out.
2: Something we may not be able to deter.
0: Oh, that's already good.
2: Before this day is done,
1: oh my God.
2: We shall be faced with an unthinkable decision.
1: Is that Doom?
0: Yeah, that's Dr. Doom. That's RDJ. Oh, look at it. Look at the tower.
2: Warriors in my time.
0: Thor's voice.
1: Fantastic Four.
0: Thunderbolts.
1: Not my Captain America.
2: Then all of us put together, and they died.
1: Ooh, this is
2: facing enemies and threats that scared me far less than this one.
0: Stormbreaker. X-Men and Cyclops looks great.
1: Oh my god.
2: Everything that they sacrificed will be for nothing.
0: Loki?
2: If we do not stand together.
0: Is he supposed to be on a chair somewhere?
2: Put aside your petty squabbles.
0: Ooh. Mystique is back.
2: Except this. If you return.
0: Ant-Man?
1: Ant-Man.
2: If you return as brothers and sisters.
0: Cap? Oh, Gambit looks great.
2: But mark my words.
0: Okay.
2: We're going to need a miracle.
1: I'm shook.
3: Hey, pal.
2: It's not possible.
0: Yes.
1: Who is that?
0: That's.
1: Oh.
0: That's your Captain America.
1: Oh my God, my Captain America's back.
0: That's your Captain America.
1: Okay.
0: That's Nomad Steve Rogers because he's not Captain America anymore. That's why he's in regular clothing. See it in Infinity Vision.
1: What's Infinity Vision?
0: Oh.
1: Okay. Is there more? Is that it? Okay. Okay. Okay.
0: What is Infinity?
1: Okay.
0: Infinity Vision is a premium large format theater certification created by the Walt Disney Company to guarantee high quality movie presentations.
1: Okay.
0: Huh.
1: What did you think?
0: Well, okay. Now, there is a handful of influencers and whatnot that got to see the trailer about a month and a half, 2 months ago, and they explained it word for word. They weren't allowed to show it, but they were allowed to tell us exactly what it was.
1: Okay.
0: And then a lot of people took that and then animated it.
1: So you kind of saw it.
0: Yes, but okay. I mean, to see it actually...
1: Yeah.
0: Oh, Doom looks great.
1: Yep.
0: Everything looks great.
1: Okay.
0: Everything's great.
1: You heard it here first. That trailer dropped like 2 minutes ago.
0: Like
1: so.
0: Literally, yes.
1: I'm excited. This is what Marvel needs because it was too much and now I'm excited again. And aren't we getting Endgame or something back in theaters?
0: Yes, in September.
1: Okay.
0: 7 minutes ago it was uploaded.
1: Yeah.
0: 115,000 views already.
1: Okay, well.
0: This is going to break Spider-Man's
1: yeah,
0: record.
1: Okay.
4: Wheeler and Tyler, all the hits.

0: The pool of people who are getting a chance at $15,000 is growing, not quite as quickly as maybe we want, but...
1: Yeah, we're fine with it.
0: Yeah.
1: It doesn't matter to us how many people are in the draw.
0: It
1: matters more to you.
0: Exactly.
1: And if you get the phone call, if you say it right, that's the big thing here. You got to be able to say it right.
0: Got to answer your phone proper.
1: Mm-hmm.
0: We're going to make a phone call here right now. If you want to get in on the draw for tomorrow, make sure you're listening at the top of the hour for the keywords. And those happen 12 times throughout the day, 6 a.m. to 6 p.m.
1: Yeah. You ready?
0: Yep.
1: Good luck.
0: One chance. One moment.
1: One moment. One chance.
2: It's Dan's birthday, Energy 106.
1: Yeah, he said it.
0: Did he get it?
1: Yeah, it just cut out.
0: Oh, you sure?
1: Yeah, it did. What did you say?
0: Say it one more time.
2: Happy 15th birthday, Energy 106.
1: Yeah, okay. See, he said it. Yeah, it just cut out. I'm not gonna penalize people for Bell MTS being an issue.
0: Okay.
2: Well, I live in Lac-de-Bonnie, so.
1: Oh yeah, he's out in Lac-de-Bonnie.
0: There you go.
1: Yeah. Congratulations!
2: You guys called me.
1: You're officially in the draw for $15,000.
0: Congratulations!
2: That's awesome!
1: Yeah. Yay!
2: Thanks, guys.
0: How's Granite Hills these days?
2: How's what?
0: How's Granite Hills?
2: Granite Hills. I haven't been up there in a while.
0: Oh.
1: What is that?
0: Well, if you win $15,000, maybe you can take me out for a round.
2: Absolutely.
0: All right.
2: You're in.
0: Okay, hang on the line. We'll grab some details from you off the air. Ooh, we're one for one this week.
1: Is that a golf course?
0: Yes. Yeah.
1: Oh, okay.
0: Yeah, very nice one out there.
1: Oh, okay.
0: Here,
1: yeah. Okay. Okay. Okay.
0: All right.
1: All right.
0: Okay.
1: One more person in the draw.
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3: 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Traffic.
4: There is work continuing northbound on St. Mary's. That's starting to slow things down between Abenaki-Mikina and Fermor. Over Lagimodiere and Grassy, work continues. Expect some northbound delays heading through there. 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That's Traffic and Energy 106. I'm Aaron Neal.
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7: Waking up next to you. Waking up next to you. Friday night, let me take you out. Show downtown what it's all about. Something kind of like we used to do. Break out the heels, break out the dress. As beautiful as when we first met.

0: 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I'll see you soon, Anita. Tyler Carr, I am going to ask you to pull this up because A, I want your reaction and okay. I want your true feelings on this. Now, this, in my opinion, solves a lot of problems. It gives people an alternative and it kind of showcases where we are with our current state of affairs when it comes to technology.
1: Okay.
0: And the race towards living in Terminator.
1: Okay, what do you want me to look up?
0: Okay, so it's officially launched. We teased this a little bit. We kind of knew it was coming, but you've seen Robot Wars before.
1: Yeah.
0: Where they have, you know, the Roomba versus, the robots beat each other up.
1: Mm-hmm.
0: Well, now we have full AI robot combat league. Think UFC, but robots. Humanoid robots. So I want you to search up on YouTube, Robot Combat League.
1: Robot Combat League.
0: This debuted over in Asia. It's somewhat laughable. It's a little scary.
1: Oh, like in China?
0: Yeah.
1: Yeah, I'm watching it right now.
0: It's you kind of look at it and you go, oh my God. And then you kind of go, oh, they're stupid.
1: Yeah, they are dumb, but
0: they are dumb.
1: This is how they start.
0: Right. So
1: what are we doing this for? Why do we want them to fight?
0: Well, I think it's a good alternative for people that don't like hand-to-hand human combat. So now you get to watch robots beat each other up. It's in a weird way. It's like watching a video game.
1: It is. I wouldn't disagree, but I think my first thought goes to, well, we're training them.
0: Yes.
1: And then they're going to learn how to fight, and then they're just going to start fighting humans.
0: Well, I also don't mind this because it takes a lot of our...
1: They literally look like me after I'm leaving the Palomino Club at 2 a.m.
0: Could you imagine a lot of...
1: Falling over, trying to get up.
0: Could you imagine a lot of situations where maybe say that there's a standoff, right, in a home.
1: Okay.
0: And somebody's locked themselves inside, you know, threatening to do harm to themselves, and you can't send in a human at risk. So you send in a robot
1: but
0: instead.
1: But that is the dream that we use them for good. That is the dream. I don't see this and see the good. I see us using these for bad.
0: Maybe sending them into, like, a burning building.
1: Yeah, I don't disagree.
0: Maybe
1: I
0: sending them disagree. Into hostile countries and whatnot.
1: But we are not great as a race of humanity. We kind of suck.
0: The only way to combat bad is with good.
1: And right now they're in a ring and people are eating popcorn and watching robots fight.
0: Yeah.
1: I don't know if that's good. I don't know what this is. This makes me feel weird. The only one I want to see get their butt kicked is Glenn, the cleaning robot at Walmart on Regent.
0: Well,
1: put him in the ring.
0: Here's the good news. This either of these robots didn't tear their knee in 69 seconds into the fight. So, you know, there's that.
1: That's a jab at who?
0: Conor McGregor, the notorious.
1: Gross.
0: Yeah. Wheeler and Tyler on Energy 106.

0: assuming you know who this is, Chris Cornell. It would have been his birthday today.
1: Remember we were talking earlier about how you got a chance to meet Fifi Dobson, who was kind of like one of your heroes, you know, growing up, and everything came full circle. Soundgarden was a band that I was listened to a lot of on bus trips when I was playing hockey, and I got a chance to meet Chris Cornell.
0: Oh, cool.
1: And interview him.
0: Oh,
1: and
0: that's awesome.
1: Just such a lovely human being. He unfortunately lost his life by his own hand.
0: Oh, that makes me sad.
1: Shortly before Chester Bennington did. Okay. And they were rather close to each other. Chris Cornell would have
0: been...
1: Oh,
0: I have no idea.
1: What?
0: They don't put ages for people that are dead.
1: Well, did it say what year he was born? I think he was born in 69?
0: No, 1964.
1: 64, so 5 years. So he would have been 47. He would have been 57, 62?
0: Sure. I'm not checking your math. Right. Sandra Oh is celebrating a birthday.
1: Oh, Sandra. Yeah, great comedian. She is 51.
0: She's 55 today. Today is National Moon Day. National Get Out of the...
1: I was literally having a conversation with somebody, Jared, when we were walking out of the comedy show last night.
0: Okay.
1: About how the moon last night was like an orange crescent moon.
0: Oh, nice.
1: And he said that the moon is his girlfriend.
0: Oh, why? Does the moon know that? It's also National Get Out of the Doghouse Day, National Lollipop Day, and National Fortune Cookie Day.
1: I instantly thought of the Lollipop Guild from The Wizard of Oz. You'll remember that from, you were just in Vegas, seeing the Wizard of Oz show?
0: Yeah, what lollipop?
2: The Lollipop Guild, the Lollipop Guild.
0: Those Munchkins.
2: We are a part of the Lollipop Guild.
0: The Munchkins they're very...
1: That was a thing.
0: They could have been found in the back rooms, actually. I feel like the Munchkins inspired the back rooms now that I think about it.
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1: Yeah, it should be some rain or thunder showers rolling in at some point this afternoon into the evening, and that's the only kind of rain that we're getting this week. It's going to be hot and sunny for the rest of the week. 23 tomorrow, 27 Wednesday, 30 by Thursday, 30 Friday, hot as we get into the weekend. Right now in the WPG, according to Environment Canada, we are already... The cloud is increasing. There is increasing cloudiness.
0: There's a cloud increasing.
1: And
0: a singular cloud is on its way.
1: It will continue to cloud.
0: The cloud will cloud.
1: We're sitting at 21. Bring it
3: back. Bring it back. Wheeler and Tyler is back with the most hit music. 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

0: Legally Blonde.
1: Mm-hmm. Rainbow Stage, their next show. I cannot wait to go see this. It's going to be so good. Starting August 13th, going until the 30th. You can pre-buy your tickets now for Legally Blonde, the musical, but it is kicking off very, very soon.
2: What utensil played the lead role?
1: In Legally Blonde?
2: Yeah.
1: You want texts?
2: Yeah.
1: Okay, to 204-452-1061. We have a pair of tickets to go see Legally Blonde. Flex tickets to kind of choose your own adventure on that. So we're looking for right answers?
2: Yes.
3: Legally Blonde.
1: Do you know the answer?
2: Yeah, I do. Yeah.
1: Oh, okay.
2: Yeah, just double checking.
1: I don't think I've ever seen it.
0: Oh, Jennifer Coolidge is in it. You'd love it.
1: Oh, yeah. Well, I knew I would. That's the thing. I'm going to see this. I want to see the Rainbow Stage musical before I watch it.
0: Selma Blair, Matthew Davis, Luke Wilson.
1: Okay.
0: Allie Larder.
1: Okay.
0: Yeah.
1: I'm already sold.
0: What utensil played the original role in 2001, 25 years ago?
1: Utensil?
0: Yeah.
1: Okay. I don't know. I don't know what the answer is, but okay.
0: All correct answers will be put into a draw for a pair of tickets for Rainbow Stage. Have you figured it out yet?
1: No, because everybody sent in something that is completely different.
0: Let me see.
1: Does anybody have it? This? Okay. Okay. Oh, okay. Yeah. Yeah. Yeah. I got you. Yeah. We got one right answer so far. Yeah. So
0: what utensil played the lead role?
1: 204-452-1061. We'll pick a winner before we hit 9 a.m.
0: I'm curious to see if the one at Rainbow Stage is going to fork around with it.
1: Ah, I see.
0: Mm-hmm.
1: I see.
0: Tyler Carr, for the first time in its almost 100-year history, the World Cup had a halftime show.
1: Yes.
0: Now, we've talked about this before on the show, but one thing that football, F-U-T, mm-hmm. football,
1: mm-hmm.
0: not American football, not Canadian football.
1: Yeah.
0: Football.
1: Right.
0: Differentiates itself from North American sports, where if you go to a basketball event, baseball event, Canadian Football League, hockey, whatever it may be, what you have is you have a lot of, we'll call for the sake of this discussion, distraction.
1: Okay.
0: Okay. Like there's a lot of things going on. It's sensory overload when you go. There's there's music playing in between whistles, and there's announcers, and there's people in the stands where, hey, we're giving this away, and there's people skating down, and there's cheerleaders,
1: yeah.
0: and there's fireworks, and
1: that's a party.
0: Right. But if you watch any sort of football outside of North America, it's 90 minutes of football. That's it. That's it.
1: There's no music.
0: There's no music.
1: Want to play the game.
0: That's it.
1: There's something to be said about that's pretty cool.
0: It's 45 minutes per half. There's 45 minutes, and then they take a quick little break, and then they come back out, and they play 45 minutes again.
1: Yeah, so you get the sport.
0: That's it.
1: Okay.
0: They're there, and a lot of times you'll see clips, and you'll hear people in the background.
1: Yeah. Making their own music.
0: Right.
1: That's even better.
0: For the first time in its almost 100-year history, the World Cup had a halftime show because it was in the United States of America, and of course, they got Americanized,
1: yeah,
0: right?
1: Yeah.
0: Like, gosh darn, not only are we going to have a halftime show.
1: Yeah.
0: Like, gosh darn, not only are we going to have a halftime show, we're going to have a whole bunch of people involved in it.
1: To me, the funniest thing that I saw was them inviting Timothy Chalamet to bring out the ball. Like, does a celebrity have to do everything in the States?
0: They had robots do it. They had kids do it. They had Timothy Chalamet do it.
1: It's a little much, actually. It's a little much.
0: Did you watch the halftime show?
1: I saw what I needed to see. I saw what I needed to see.
0: It, honestly...
1: What did you think?
0: It was a Super Bowl halftime show. To me, it really didn't differentiate itself at all. And I know Chris Martin of Coldplay curated the whole thing. Like, he was the one that got BTS involved and got the Muppets involved.
1: Yeah.
0: I was... a little surprised the way it kicked off. If you didn't see it, let me try and paint a picture for you. It started off with Madonna, and it was very produced. There's a DJ, and it's her, and then she jumps in this car, and Ronaldinho and Ronaldo are in the vehicle, and she's driving through the tunnels of MetLife Center in New Jersey.
1: Yeah.
0: And at one point I thought, okay, this was all pre-recorded, because right at the very end, she comes out of the tunnel in the car to make it look like, oh, they had just pulled up.
1: Right. And then, right.
0: And then she's on screen for, she's live for literally 10 seconds.
1: Oh.
0: And the rest was all pre-recorded.
1: Yeah.
0: And then it went from there into the Muppets, into BTS, into Justin Bieber.
1: Boring.
0: Into Shakira. And it just felt like it was shoehorned in. It didn't feel natural.
1: That's kind of, okay. That's fair. I'm just seeing a lot of complaints about Bieber. That's what I'm seeing on my page.
0: You know what? I'll be honest with you.
1: I thought it was boring.
0: In the grand scheme of things, he, to me, was the only kind of real part of it because it was just him and his acoustic guitar.
1: I think it's boring.
0: Well, would you prefer his laptop?
1: I was saying hallelujah when it was over. Like, bro couldn't be bothered to really do much, which it works for him, so that's great. I'm not saying that he should change what he does. But yeah, it just kind of seemed like it was... The difference between the Super Bowl halftime show and this is the Super Bowl halftime show, you get like the artist and then they get to curate their 15 minutes. So right. You kind of get a better taste. Whereas this one kind of felt like it was 2 minutes, 2 minutes, 3 minutes, 3 minutes. And it was like squirrel, squirrel, squirrel. Like
0: totally.
1: I'm like, everything is so different. I can't.
0: Which again,
1: it doesn't make sense.
0: Kind of lends to the whole idea of distraction, distraction, yeah. distraction, mm-hmm. distraction, right? Don't forget all one big distraction.
1: Yeah.
0: And I was really curious to kind of see what the traditionalists would feel about this, and a lot of them
1: it's very mixed.
0: Some of them were very happy, like, hey
1: dude, it's the U.S. trying to shoehorn as many celebrities as they can in to make it look like, oh, look at us, we are so special and so popular, everybody loves us.
0: Bingo.
1: Oh my god, the ego of the states is through the roof.
0: But
1: right
0: it's
1: now
0: so funny though, but it's so funny though, because you've got Coldplay UK who curated it,
1: mm-hmm.
0: you got Shakira Colombian. You've got BTS.
1: Yeah, they were
0: from
1: obviously
0: South Korea.
1: Trying to bring in everybody.
0: Justin Bieber from Canada.
1: But you know what they're trying to do? And I don't know, maybe this is what I'm thinking, is right now the United States is not so loved by a lot of different places because of a certain orange man. And I think by them bringing in all these different people from all over the parts of the world, they're trying to be like, look at us, we're so inviting. We did this. Look at us, we're good.
0: Curious to hear your thoughts. Call the loud line.
1: Just saying.
0: 204-478-8040.
1: You could hear the booing when Trump went on
0: text
1: from around
0: line,
1: the world.
0: Text line is always open too. 204-452-1061.
1: Hallelujah.
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13: We do have work continuing southbound on McPhillips, slowing things down between Eames and Story. Northbound St. Mary's, expect some delays with work continuing. Abbott-Ojumikina to Fermor. 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
0: Here's what you need to know.
2: You might have to help me with this one. Winnipeg police have issued a public warning regarding a recent spike in catalytic converters.
3: Yeah.
2: What are those?
3: It was funny. I saw somebody do a bit about this. I'm not much of a car guy.
2: Okay.
3: But I know about catalytic converters because mine was stolen.
2: Okay. And well, that checks out.
3: Now I know that. Basically what it does, from what I understand, and if you're a mechanic, please feel free to correct me, it converts your exhaust. And
2: it's
3: like a filter. It's underneath your vehicle, but it has...
2: Why are they stealing
3: these? Because it has copper in it.
2: Oh. Okay.
3: And copper can be...
2: That's so lame. Leave our vehicles alone.
3: And leave Brittany alone.
2: Yeah, there's a recent spike in that, so just an FYI. Is there anything you can do to prevent this? Park in a garage, I guess?
3: Shops aren't supposed to be taking things like that, but there's a black market out there.
2: Oh my God, okay. 204-478-8040 if you want to call our voicemail with any info on that. So the new season of Big Brother, they actually returned with their biggest premier audience in 5 years. Season 28 actually brought in almost 4 million people.
3: Whoa.
2: Yeah, so that's since season 23. And it's a good season so far. A TikToker dubbed the Mosquito Serial Killer is going viral because he is... putting mosquitoes through bizarre experiments online, like taping their bodies into a notebook. Millions of views on these.
3: How do you feel about it? It's a little sadistic.
2: I don't really like it. I think as much as I don't like mosquitoes, I don't want you to do that.
3: This is the same kid that used to hold a magnifying glass over ants on the hot pavement.
2: There are comments that are comparing him to Dexter.
3: Oh.
2: Yeah. 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
3: Your Winnipeg Blue Bombers were in the nation's capital last night, taking on the winless Red Blacks. Drew Brown getting the start for the Bombers against his old team. Bombers were trailing the whole game against an 0-5 team until they managed to tie it with just over a minute to play. Overtime went back and forth and back and forth and back and forth until finally...
4: Here we go. Four-man rush, end zone lock, knocked away, and that's it. Sweet revenge for Drew Brown.
3: Yeah, Bombers, by the skin of their teeth, get a win. 34-32 final. Next up for the Big Blues this Friday at home hosting the Stamps. 7:30 kickoff at Princess Auto Stadium on the U of M grounds. England beat France in the bronze medal game Saturday 6-4. The World Cup finals finished yesterday with defending champions Argentina and Euro champs Spain in a 90-minute head-to-head battle.
2: Oh.
3: Spain are Euro champs and now World Cup champs after a 1-0 win over Argentina. Copa America 28 and Euro 28 are up next on the world stage. The Open Championship wrapped up yesterday from Southport, England, just north of Liverpool, and it came down to the final putt of the tournament.
5: So that clears the stage for Ryan Fox. Birdie to win the Open.
3: Ryan Fox becomes the second Kiwi to lift the Claret jug after Bob Charles did it in 1963. Top Canadian was Corey Connors, who finished in a tie for 14th at 4-under. Fox takes home $3.2 million for his efforts. Next up on the tour is just down the road in Minneapolis for the 3M Open this weekend. Formula 1 from Belgium over the weekend.
6: Kimi Antonelli wins the Belgian Grand Prix.
3: The sixth win of the season for Antonelli. The Hungarian Grand Prix is up next this coming weekend. Winnipeg Sea Bears hosting the Montreal Alliance yesterday at Canada Life Center.
7: Nearly lost it. Pulls up the midi. And he jams it. Isaiah Osborne puts this historic game away with his first field goal of the game.
3: 108-80 final for the Sea Bears, who will host the Vancouver Bandits this Thursday at Canada Life Center. Gold Eyes avoided the sweep in Lake Country with a 5-4 win over the Dockhounds last night. Fisher and Sioux Falls this week back home this weekend hosting Fargo. Blue Jays took 1-3 from the White Sox over the weekend in downtown Toronto. Jays host the Rays starting tonight, 6:07 opening pitch. 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I'm Dave Wheeler.
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2: 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Getting my hail damage taken care of.
3: Oh, good.
2: So, I don't know if you saw this. There was a social media post that was put up over the weekend.
3: Okay.
2: By the President of the United States of America.
3: Oh, I think I know exactly which one you're talking about.
2: Yeah.
3: The tariffs.
2: Yeah.
3: Because of the smoke.
2: Yeah.
3: After we sent help to them.
2: Well, he said that it's costing us billions.
3: Oh, whatever.
2: Smoke that's coming in. Look, here's the thing.
3: If you haven't seen it, Trump is trying to charge us more tariffs because the smoke from our fires are going into the states.
2: Yeah.
3: So he's such a loony toony.
2: Well, what he said was, he says this is just a negligence on not taking care of our forests properly.
3: Oh my God.
2: And he does have a point to a certain extent, but I would like to say that if we're going to start playing that game as far as, he's like, you know, it's so irresponsible and it's costing us billions because of the smoke and this and that. If we're going to play that game, I'm totally fine with that. No, I truly am. Because what we're going to do is we're going to start charging them negligence on all of the chemical and fertilizer runoff that comes up through the Red River Basin.
3: Ooh.
2: Because all that algae that ends up in Lake Winnipeg, 60% of that is from the U.S.
3: Perfect.
2: 60%. So
3: let's do it.
2: Yeah.
3: Let's send the invoice. And you know what? Let's just send it for years past now, too.
2: Agreed.
3: Let's just rack it all up and send a nice big invoice to them.
2: Full reparations.
3: You know, Trump likes big things, so here's a big invoice.
2: I actually,
3: you big dummy.
2: I actually, when I saw that, I kind of went, wait a sec. And I did some research on it, and it's mind-blowing how much contamination actually goes both ways.
3: Yeah.
2: Both ways.
3: If he wants to play that game, we'll play the game. I just, oh my God. I actually thought it was a fake post.
2: I was hoping it was.
3: I was like, oh, you know what? With AI, somebody, you know, it's... And then I went down the, oh, of course it's real. Why would it be fake? Of course he would do something like that. I did enjoy him not being able to find the exit from the FIFA World Cup stage.
2: Yeah, he wasn't he wasn't received well.
3: No,
2: at the,
3: no.
2: Did you watch the FIFA?
3: I just watched him being lost.
2: Gotcha.
3: With funny SpongeBob music behind. Where's the exit? Where is it? Where'd I go? I think that was before or after he made that post.
1: All the hits. With Wheeler and Tyler. On Energy 106.

0: Sorry.
1: That's okay.
0: I can get it, though. But it'll take a minute.
1: No, no rush. Read your cat fact, Terry.
0: Well, I can't do both. So
1: we'll read the cat fact.
0: Why don't you read the cat fact?
1: All right, fine. Did we do Fridays?
0: Yeah.
1: Did we?
0: I think so.
1: I don't think we did.
0: Okay, we'll just read it again then.
1: Oh, no, we didn't, because you were away and I was interviewing...
0: Oh, right.
1: Longfellow, Michael Longfellow.
0: Right.
1: For Friday, July 17th, not that innocent. In the 15th century, Pope Innocent VIII ordered the killing of cats, believing them to be demonic.
0: Huh.
1: For Saturday, July 18th, in April 2007, a cat named Winnie awakened a Newcastle, Indiana family at 1 a.m. after detecting carbon monoxide in their home, saving their lives.
0: Oh, wow.
1: Damn. For Sunday, July 19th, human painkillers such as acetaminophen are toxic to cats.
0: What is that? Like an Advil?
1: Acetaminophen is Tylenol.
0: Oh, okay.
1: I'm pretty sure you can give them Advil. Don't quote me on that, but if you're going to get... Pretty sure it's that one.
0: Okay.
1: For Monday, today, July 20th, the 7th month, 30th week, 202nd day of 2026... Purring and roaring are mutually exclusive. Big cats such as lions, tigers, leopards, and jaguars can't purr, and stay-at-home kittens might get miffed, but will never roar.
0: Oh. I mean, okay, that's cute.
1: Purring and roaring are mutually exclusive. And if you missed it earlier on the show, we found one of these amazing trends where an artist will find a sound online, and then they'll add a little bit of music to it, and then another... musician stitches their part in and it turns into something beautiful like this Russian Blue did.
0: So this is the sound that they took. So that's the sound of the cat. And then this is what they turned it into. I want to know what that cat was doing when it made that noise.

0: love it.
1: How inspirational.
0: I love it.
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4: For July 20th, 2026. A Noah Kahan concert was among the shows canceled in New York this weekend due to inclement weather. The Great Divide tour stop was due to hit Citi Field in Queens on Saturday, but was ultimately canceled after the stadium's team spent the afternoon monitoring weather patterns in the New York area. The venue put out a statement saying, quote, rain showers and thunderstorms with the possibility of damaging wind gusts and flash flooding were expected into the night, unquote. As well as Kahan's axed gig, Forest Hill Stadium was also forced to call off Saturday night's Zed's Dead concert. Teddy Swims performed a cover of Van Halen's 1984 classic Jump during his set on the second night of Electric Castle.

0: Swim's first covered Jump at Coachella back in April, where he was joined by Van Halen frontman David Lee Roth. And Post Malone debuted a new track during the World Cup pregame closing ceremonies.
1: Can't

0: The new track from Posty seems to be called Chrome Heartbreaker and will likely be on his new album, The Eternal Buzz. That's music news you can use for July 20th, 2026. I'm Dave Wheeler.
1: Wheeler and Tyler on Energy 106.

0: something to say? 204-478-8840.
1: Yeah, thank you to Ski Collision and Glasses. 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
2: Hi, I think the clue was a glove box. Thank you.
3: Nailed it. Yeah, it's actually the glove in the glove box.
1: Yeah.
3: That was the right answer.
1: Rattling around. Uh-huh. It was a metal glove.
3: You're looking for the live line.
1: Yeah, Mason Show. That's fine. I don't mind.
3: Got to talk to him about that.
1: Yeah, no, I kind of like it, though, because it gives us an opportunity to promote him.
3: Good point.
1: You know what I mean?
3: Yeah.
1: His show is awesome.
3: Does it give him an opportunity to promote us?
1: He better be.
3: Just saying.
1: I'll get our people to contact his people, which is the same person, Adam West. Adam West, Ask Mason. We have one more call to get to, and I think this one you'll really like.
4: Hey, it's Sharon calling. I just wanted to give a huge shout-out to Nicole, who is a nurse at the Health Science Center. I was in ER with my daughter yesterday, and I have to tell you, Nicole was amazing. The abuse they take in the hospitals is just brutal. And I know our system is broken, but it's just such a wonderful thing to have people like Nicole that make the care of people so much better. Thank you, Nicole. Bye for now.
1: Shout out to Nicole.
3: Shout out Nicole and every other candy striper out there.
1: Candy striper?
3: That's what they used to call nurses.
1: Oh, God.
3: Back in the day.
1: Why?
3: It's a good question. I think maybe because of their uniforms, possibly. Okay. Let me check.
1: Okay.
3: Why did they call nurses?
1: Sounds wild. I don't want to say that.
3: For a quick correction, candy stripers were actually hospital volunteers, not official nurses. Ugh. They were called candy stripers because they wore iconic red and white striped aprons or pinafores that looked like candy canes.
1: Okay. Okay.
3: Well, at this point, they might as well be volunteers.
1: Yeah.
5: Please leave your message after the tone.
0: Call anytime, 24/7. 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

0: Energy 106, all the hits. My name's Dave Wheeler. That's Tyler Carr. My voice will carry you through till noon to the Wayback Lunch. Macy Hall this afternoon, who's going to have a full review on Akon over the weekend.
1: No, she's not in today.
0: What?
1: No, she took today off.
0: Because of Akon?
1: Yeah.
0: Well, that's right. We get our old friend AJ.
1: Yeah.
0: AJ's going to be filling in.
1: Your good buddy AJ.
0: A familiar voice is going to be on the radio coming up this afternoon, and then Mason in the live line tonight. Back again tomorrow morning. Before we go, find out things we learned, starting with you, Tyler.
1: Today on the show, I learned that there's a guy going viral on TikTok for literally murdering and being horrible to mosquitoes, and suddenly I feel bad for mosquitoes.
0: Well, let them suck your blood then.
1: I honestly would. I don't want them to be tortured.
0: I learned today that if you show up at a park and there's a barbecue or fire pit available, you can book it if you're dumb enough to give them your money, or you can just use it.
1: Yeah, you could just go for free, I guess.
0: Whatever.
1: Yeah.
0: Bye.
1: Bye.
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Energy 106. All the hits, that's Fire Burning from Sean Kingston. Moving on to a guy that holds the record, now officially, the highest selling residency in Toronto history. Beating out Taylor Swift, believe it or not. Bruno Mars, Risk It All. 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
5: 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Expecting some showers today. It's not going to be great. They're expecting a 60% chance of showers late this afternoon. Thunderstorm, possibly windy, the usual. It's going to continue into the evening. Mainly sunny tomorrow, mainly sunny Wednesday, Thursday, and Friday. We are on our way to our expected high of 19 degrees today.
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Maybe don't run up like people did last night at the Matt Rife Show. You'll be called a homewrecker. Here's Somber on Energy 106, all the hits.

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0: Energy 106, all the hits, Lukala, hotter now. Not quite yet. Expecting some thunder showers, as we talked about earlier in weather. But it is going to get hot by the weekend again. Expecting low 30s by the time we hit Friday. So enjoy the reprieve, okay? Enjoy the quick break. We'll come back with Olivia Rodrigo, the lead track off her new album, and Spin, coming up next.
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Women dominating the charts these days. Here is Billie Eilish and Birds of a Feather. 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

same. Energy 106, all the hits, Pink Panthers and Zara Larsson in Stateside. That is where the finals took place of the World Cup yesterday as Spain beat Argentina 1-0. What'd you think of the halftime show? Call the loud line, 204-478-8040. Curious to see what you thought of it. 040, curious to see what you thought of it. You can leave your message there, and Wheeler and Tyler will get to it tomorrow morning. This is Tame Impala, Dracula, Energy 106, all the hits.

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2: 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The rest of the week is looking fantastic, but there is a risk of thunder showers that'll lead into this evening. 23 for a high tomorrow, 27 for a high on Wednesday. Right now in the WPG, according to Environment Canada, we are on our way to our daily high of 19 degrees.
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0: Energy 106, all the hits, Felix Cartel and mine with Sophie Simmons. He's going to be in town at the end of August if you want to check out that show. Zara Larsson before that and Midnight Sun, Taylor Swift, and I Knew It, I Knew You. Now, Toy Story 5 did very well at the box office and continuing to do well at the box office. The Odyssey with Christopher Nolan opened at $245 million worldwide in its opening weekend. That is going to be smashing a lot of records. And then this morning, bright and early, we got the new Doomsday trailer for The Avengers that finally dropped online, and it's already into the millions of views just mere hours after it was dropped. Expect this to be a record-setting year for movies at the box office. We'll take a break. We'll come back. We'll do Lil Nas X, who has new music on the way, and Jamie Fine coming up next.
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Energy 106, all the hits, Devin Cole, and I Got You. Way Back Lunch with DJ Danny D coming up at noon today. And then AJ filling in for Macy Hall. Yes, AJ, our old friend AJ, going to be filling in for Macy. Mason in the live line tonight, and then Wheeler and Tyler back again tomorrow morning, bright and early. Here is Olivia Dean, So Easy to Fall in Love, Energy 106, all the hits.

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0: $1,000, you need to be listening for these keywords. 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Your keyword for this hour, napkin. You know, you get all that food on your face at a nice summer barbecue. What do you need? A napkin. 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

0: It's officially over now. Spain taking the trophy home yesterday by beating Argentina. Now, one fan went on a bit of a different journey than the rest of us when it came to the World Cup. He's from London. His name is Gus Hulley. And before the tournament started, Gus Hulley spent $400, roughly, to buy a beer from every one of the 48 countries who were competing in the World Cup. And when a country was eliminated from the tournament, he drank their beer. And he finally got to finish all 48 beers yesterday with Spain finally beating Argentina. If you had to guess, what beer did he go with for Canada? Do you know the answer to this? It was a Labatt Blue. Of all of them, oh, Gus, it gets so much better over here.
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0: 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Bit cooler today, but that could come with some rain. Risk of a thunderstorm this afternoon. The high today is going to reach 26. The low is 14. Right now, it is 24.
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106 All the Hits. I'm AJ. That is Olivia Rodrigo, who's getting a lot of love right now because she's doing something very special. Olivia Rodrigo has announced something. It's almost like a comeback of one of the most significant music festivals that ever took place in the 90s, one that was founded by a Canadian originally. Find out what Olivia Rodrigo is up to after the weekend. Speaking of Canadians, this is Cry For Me, Energy 106.

0: 106, all the hits. I am AJ in for Macy. Before the weekend, we heard from Olivia Rodrigo, and she's kind of got that old 90s, 2000s sound, and now she's bringing back a concept that was really popular in the late 90s. If you were here for it, there was a festival. It was called Lilith Fair. It was all female acts, all women-led bands, and it raised millions for charity. Olivia Rodrigo, she's not bringing back the Lilith Fair, but she's bringing back the concept. There's going to be a festival later this year called Daisy Chain Fields Festival. Exclusively female performers and female-fronted groups. Olivia Rodrigo will perform, Doechii, Chapel Roan, and she's getting older acts involved like the band Garbage, like Stevie Nicks, and like Lilith Fair co-founder Sarah McLachlan, fellow Canadian. She's going to be there for this festival as well. It is entirely not for profit. All of the money that they make supports organizations that are there supporting women and girls alike. This festival's going down one time only, August 29th, but let's hope it's successful, and then it can start touring like the Lilith Fair did back in the late 90s.
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0: Energy 106. Ole, it's AJ. Are you even the least bit interested in the horror genre? Seems to be a lot of horror movies getting made nowadays. And if it interests you, you need to be at Winnipeg's Horror Con. It's coming up in September at the Downs, September 12th to be specific. They have celebrity guests. They have a massive horror-themed vendor market. It's the vendor market of the macabre. They also do screenings of classic horror movies. You have access to tickets right now. We're just shy of 2 months away. You can win your tickets to Winnipeg Horror Con, the biggest premier horror convention in Manitoba. Win your tickets coming up after 1 o'clock. 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

Energy 106, all the hits. AJ in for Macy. You are not very far away at all from your next keyword in the Energy 106 birthday cash call. You need the keyword to get the call. And then when you get the call, do you know what you're going to say? Happy 15th birthday, Energy 106. Do me a favor, actually. Answer it like a question. Anchorman it if you get the chance. I think it still counts as long as you say the words. Your keyword is coming up at 1 o'clock. Before that, did you get a chance to go to Super Spike over the weekend? Fifi Dobson was spectacular. Tyler Shaw was spectacular. We're going to take you back to last year's Super Spike with Virginia to Vegas. It's Energy 106.

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106. Did you know that it is Farmers Market Week in Manitoba? Farmers Market Week. 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Do you go to St. Norbert on the reg? In fact, do you have a favorite farmers market? 452-1061. 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Shout out to the South Osborne Farmers Market every Wednesday. It's down Kylemore, just off of South Osborne. I hate calling things hidden gems, because what's really hidden anymore? Well, this is kind of one of those hidden gems. You can check it out this Wednesday if you're looking for a great farmers market on Kylemore. Here's Deadmau5. It's energy.

6, all the hits. That is Zara Larsson. Winnipeg Horror Con, the premier horror experience in Manitoba, happens at the Downs on September 12th. They have sweet guests coming this year. Alex Vincent, who played Andy in the original Child's Play, is one of the guests. Edward Furlong, John Connor from Terminator 2, going to be a guest at Winnipeg Horror Con September 12th. To win your passes right now, you'll be able to text your answer in to 452-1061. We're playing poorly explained horror movies. I'm going to sum up a horror movie for you. Guess the movie to win your passes to Winnipeg Horror Con. Here is your summary today. Nervous couple uses a camera in their bedroom, but it's not for sexy time. Which horror movie is that? Text in your answer to 452-1061. A Winnipeg Horror Con winner coming up after Drizzy. It's Energy 106.

0: Energy 106, all the hits. Thank you very much for playing at 452-1061. We're doing poorly explained horror movies for two passes to Winnipeg Horror Con coming up in September. There was a lot of correct answers over the text line, but there can only be one winner. Let's call our winner. Oh, cheer how good I dialed that phone. That was awesome.
1: Hello.
0: It's AJ at Energy. Who's this?
1: I'm Hannah.
0: Hey, Hannah. You got the answer right. It was Nervous Couple Uses a Camera in Their Bedroom, Not for Sexy Time. What was the movie?
1: Paranormal Activity. I've watched it more than once.
0: At the time, that was the freakiest thing that was coming out. Like, the series of Paranormal Activity movies.
1: Absolutely. All three of them are pretty good. I don't know if there's more than three, but at least the first three are really good.
0: Stellar. I'm getting the vibe that you're digging the horror genre, Hannah.
1: Absolutely.
0: September 12th, you and a friend are going to Winnipeg Horror Con at the Downs.
1: Awesome. I'm so happy to hear it.
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106, all the hits with Bruno Mars. Everything nowadays, that song included, feels vintage, right? Vintage is the way we rehash clothing. Everything is nostalgic, but this takes it to another level. Stick around a few minutes to find out how something more than 2,000 years old ended up earning almost $250,000. That's coming up after Olivia Dean, Energy 106.

0: Energy 106, all the hits. AJ in for Macy. She'll be back tomorrow. Takes a good 24 hours to get out of cosplay mode after Icon. How does something more than 2,000 years old end up making $250,000? Well, you make it into a movie. That's how. The number one movie at the box office with a bullet was Christopher Nolan's The Odyssey over the weekend. It made $124 million just in North America, but worldwide, $264 million in its opening weekend. That's Christopher Nolan's biggest ever debut, and this is the guy who did The Dark Knight and The Dark Knight Rises. Summer blockbusters used to be huge, and this is maybe the biggest one we'll get all year. They're all reboots now, right? The number two movie at the box office was the live-action Moana. That's a reboot. Number three movie was Minions and Monsters. That's a sequel. The number four movie, Toy Story 5, that's a sequel. And the number five movie, Evil Dead Burn, that's a sequel of a reboot. That's all we get anymore. And technically, the number one movie, The Odyssey, is a reboot of a story written in 700 BC. Saw somebody online over the weekend who posted, no Odyssey spoilers. Sir, you've had 2,000 years to read that.
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1: Energy 106, Luis Fonsi, Daddy Yankee, and Justin Bieber. Was he, Bieber, your favorite part of the World Cup final halftime show yesterday? It was a big show. BTS was pretty good, and Shakira was good, and Madonna was meh. But Bieber sounded great. And if you got to catch that halftime show, thank somebody that you got to watch it on TV, because there are clips everywhere now from people who were in the crowd in New Jersey watching this thing, and you could not see a thing. Just tiny little spots. What is this, a halftime show for ants? You can catch the full thing. It is online now if you happen to miss it. Alexander Stewart, this is Broken By You. 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

0: actually make it all the way to my cart, which I have done before, got all the way to the edge of the green and realized I was still carrying the flag.
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Coming up, you have another keyword in the Energy 106 Big Birthday Call. You need the keyword if you want a chance at the $15,000. You're going to get that keyword shortly. And coming up after two, there are two new direct flights that are coming to Winnipeg a little bit later on this year. 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

106, all the hits. Last week, it felt like Winnipeg sports was in a bit of a drought. The Goldeyes were on their all-star break. The Bombers were playing in Ottawa. Well, that's all different this week. Everybody's home. The Goldeyes will play at Blue Cross Park Friday, Saturday, and Sunday. The Bombers will play at home on Friday as well, and the Sea Bears play their next three games at home. They've got a game this Thursday, this Saturday, and next Friday, the 31st. Pick your poison. A lot of good sportsin' going on. Here's Ella Langley, Choosing Texas. It's Energy 106.

106, 25 right now. The Humidex says 32. And we're not done with the extreme heat either. This weekend's supposed to bump right back up. Saturday and Sunday both showing highs of 32. So this might be hard to digest in a hot Winnipeg summer. But later this year, you have two hot destinations that you can now fly to straight from Winnipeg. Find out more after Felix Cartel. All the hits. Energy 106.

0: 106 All the Hits. That's a remake of an old 1998 song by Fastball called The Way. Felix Cartel, I'm AJ in for Macy. This is tough to digest when it's hot and sunny in Winnipeg, kind of like it is now. But later this year, WestJet has announced two new direct flights that are going to be leaving our beautiful airport, two new sun destinations this winter. You'll be able to fly WestJet direct from Winnipeg to Punta Cana. That flight's going to start on November 28th. They announced another one, Winnipeg to Belize City, direct, starting December 14th. Again, it's hard to picture flying to a hot, sunny destination when Winnipeg is a hot, sunny destination right now. But you know these are going to come in handy by November. And if you're planning a trip, there's two new options for you later this year.
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0: 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We were just talking about how beautiful it is, and it is kind of nice. Still a chance of a thunderstorm this afternoon. We're almost at our high of 26. Low of 14 tonight, high only of 23 tomorrow. Right now, 25 with the Humidex, 32.
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106, all the hits. It's the age-old argument, who had it tougher, you or your parents? According to a new survey, it's you. 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

0: You can have four. Energy 106, all the hits. A new survey was done. Every generation thinks they had it the hardest. We're probably all right. According to the new survey, more than half of us today think that young adults nowadays face a lot more challenges than our parents did when it comes to finances. Do you believe that or no? 452-1061 to get in touch with us here in the studio. 64% in the survey said it's tougher now than when our parents were doing it. Number one, beef, harder to find a job now. Number two, beef, the housing market is sky high. And 8 out of 10 in the survey said it's harder nowadays to cover basic expenses compared to their parents. But that's what you get. That's the trade-off for having Netflix. Your parents had to catch a movie when it was actually on TV. They couldn't pause it. Now we have streaming, and the price of everything is ridiculous. Coincidence? Probably.
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Happy 15th birthday, Energy 106. I hope by now you've memorized those words. You're going to need them tomorrow morning when you get your big birthday cash call from Wheeler and Tyler. 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
6: 15 years, 15 grand. 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Porch is the keyword. Text it to 452-1061. 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

G106, all the hits, that's science. The World Cup is officially over. Now what do we do with our time? Spain are the current men's and women's World Cup champions. It's very impressive. Now, here in the city, we don't have Valor FC anymore, but there's still very dope soccer that gets played in Winnipeg. A pair of teams called FC Manitoba. They have a men's and a women's team. They just wrapped their season, but the women's squad came in second in the league, playing really good footy. And next year, speaking of women's soccer, the Northern Super League is bringing their seventh franchise to Winnipeg. Winnipegger Desiree Scott is helping to make that happen. So if you've got the soccer itch now, there's a lot of great ways to check it out in Winnipeg. In the meantime, now that the World Cup has ended, maybe some of our TV shows can start airing new episodes again, huh? Like if you're into the cartoons like Family Guy, they're going to pick up. And don't sleep on the new Big Bang Theory spinoff. Stuart Fails to Save the Universe. That starts streaming on Thursday. This is Olivia Dean, Energy 106.

Energy 106, all the hits. AJ in for Macy this afternoon. After a lengthy survey, they think they have picked the most beautiful sounding word in the English language. Can you guess what it is? Yeah, I also thought it was pizza, but that's not it. It's coming up after Charlotte Corday. Here's The Way We Touch, Energy 106.

0: 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All the hits. Macy's going to be back in the studio tomorrow after an action-packed Icon weekend. Filling in, my name is AJ. They had a large survey to try to pick the most beautiful word in the English language. Which word would you have picked? 452-1061. 1,500 members of the Poetry Society of North America picked what they think is the most beautiful word in the English language. It is the word diaphanous. Sounds nice, doesn't it? It means something light, fine, and see-through. Usually has to do with a piece of fabric. Diaphanous, most beautiful word in the English language. Number two, ethereal. Something extremely light, delicate, and airy. Did we have to pick light and delicate words? The number three word was mellifluous, which is a sound that is exceptionally sweet, smooth, and pleasant to listen to. This radio station could be considered mellifluous, but that's not the most beautiful word. It's diaphanous. You're going to add that to your lingo? This is going to be the demure thing all over again, isn't it? Diaphanous.
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1: 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The wind has whipped up, right now gusting to 80. There is no tornado watch or warning, but keep your eyes peeled. It's very windy. A bit of a thunderstorm in some parts of the city. It is currently 19.
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Just got a text here at 452-1061 saying my money's on the word moist. I think you're just trolling, but it does roll off the tongue. Pink Panther, Zara Larsson, it's Energy 106.

was a crime committed in Winnipeg over the weekend. All right, let's be real. There was probably more than one, but this one specifically gave a new meaning to the term cat burglar. Find out more after Majid Jordan. This one's Waves of Blue, All the Hits, Energy 106.

0: 106, all the hits going out to the rainstorm that's passing through most of Winnipeg right now, pummeling us. The wind has died down a bit, but the temp really dropped off with the rain. We're down to 20 in thunderstorms right now. My name is AJ. This is a real crime that was committed over the weekend in Winnipeg. A 72-year-old Winnipeg man has now been charged with extortion and theft after stealing his neighbor's pet cat and holding it for ransom. It didn't last very long, the incident. The cops were called. They went over. They found the cat immediately. He wasn't hiding it. It was just hanging out in his house. And they returned the cat to the owner. But seriously, cat napping? You've got to be kidding me. He probably thought it was the perfect crime, don't you think? Well, really could have been a catastrophe. All right, I'm done.
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4: 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Traffic.
5: We do have delays on northbound Memorial headed to Portage due to ongoing work. Construction is slowing down your commute on eastbound Neren approaching La Jemodiere. Jumpstart helps kids across Canada access sport and play so more kids can get into the game. Learn more at jumpstart.canadiantire.ca. That's traffic on Energy 106. I'm Devil.
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Energy 106 Vintage Bruno Mars. What y'all trying to do? 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Here's a lame joke about pizza. Are you ready? 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

just today alone, how many keywords have you texted in for the Energy 106 birthday cash call? I hope your answer was all of them. But if you said none, you have another great chance coming up in minutes. Right at 4 o'clock, you'll get another keyword. Text it in. You could get the call tomorrow morning from Wheeler and Tyler. It happens just before 8 o'clock tomorrow. Before this song came out, everybody was still calling him Deadmau5. It's the song that put Deadmau5 on the map. Ghosts and stuff. It's Energy 106.

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Have you ever done a food tour in Winnipeg? 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
1: 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Besides, say, the Super Mario Brothers, what's another video game that did really well as a movie franchise? 452-1061. They have officially confirmed that they are making a movie out of this legendary video game. One you might be going home to play right now. 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

0: Energy 106, all the hits. Besides Mario, what's another video game that you think did well as a movie franchise? We had Logan mention Sonic on the text line. Yeah, absolutely it was. Paramount has teamed up with video game company Activision. They are now officially developing a live-action Call of Duty movie. It's been rumored for a long time. They are now officially working on it. It's going to be set in the modern warfare universe. They have a director. They have a writer. They're working on the script. They will have a Call of Duty movie happening. No official date yet. Now, hear me out. Maybe we can make $1 million off of this idea. Popcorn buckets for the Call of Duty movie, but they double as video game controllers. They don't even have to work. It's just so you can pretend like you're playing along when you're watching it on the big screen. You telling me that's not $1 million idea?
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1: Energy 106 traffic.
3: You can expect some slow moving traffic on westbound Notre Dame approaching Arlington as construction continues over there. Over on southbound Pembina, we do have delays headed to Abenoshi Meekena due to ongoing work. $1.49 day is back. 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That's traffic on Energy 106. I'm Devoza.
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106, all the hits. Did you watch the Bombers yesterday? The new overtime rules in the CFL are intense. Like, they'll play a couple series, but at the end, they were just taking shots at the end zone. First one to make it, and then have the other team not make it wins. Sure enough, the Bombers win. Edge of your seat stuff. Next Bombers game is going to be here in Winnipeg. Another Friday night beauty this Friday, the 24th. And tickets are as low as $24. 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Zara Larsson, this one's Midnight Sun, all the hits, Energy 106.

Energy 106. The World Cup officially coming to a close yesterday. Spain is your champions for the second time ever in history. Now, you might have watched a bit of soccer, but there's one fan who took it a step further celebrating the World Cup. And he finally got to finish his journey yesterday. 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

0: Energy 106, all the hits. My name is AJ, and for Macy, the temp's going back up. It really plummeted when the rainstorm moved through the city. Did you get hit by that? We're back up to 22 now. The Humidex feeling like 29, wind gusting to 55 right now. As of yesterday, the World Cup officially done for another 4 years. You knew that, right? It's like the Olympics. You just do it every 4 years. It's a nice way to digest soccer. You may have watched a few games. You may have even really gotten the soccer bug during the World Cup. But one guy went on a bit of a different journey than the rest of us. His name is Gus Hulley from London, not Ontario, like jolly old London. Before the tournament started, Gus Hulley spent $400 and purchased a beer from every one of the 48 countries that were involved in the World Cup. He said he had a really hard time getting his hand on beer from Iraq because they don't drink beer there. He had to pay somebody $40 to go get him a non-alcoholic beer from Iraq. Every time a country was eliminated from the tournament, Gus Hulley would drink their beer. And so now, after all these weeks, he finally got to finish all 48 beers yesterday when Spain won the World Cup. Now, for the record, he had to drink one when Canada was eliminated. Do you know what beer he got from Canada? Labatt Blue. I don't know who's turning Gus Hulley onto international beers, but we can do a lot better than Labatt Blue here.
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0: I didn't actually make it all the way to my cart, which I have done before. Got all the way to the edge of the green and realized I was still carrying the flag.
1: I needed that.
2: Yeah.
1: That's exactly what I needed today, Marlon.
2: We could just that means you've had enough drinks.
1: Yeah, we could just end the call there. That's how good that was. Sometimes I do that with my golf, without my golf club. Like, I leave my golf club at the green.
2: That's right.
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106 with Olivia Dean. Did you get hit by the rain? There are some neighborhoods that didn't even know it rained in Winnipeg, whereas others, maybe where you were, it was raining literally sideways. Like, for instance, here, it was pouring outside of our studios at 1440 Jack Blick. If you look out now, it looks like it's never rained ever. Bone dry. There is still a chance of a bit more rain, maybe a thunderstorm, but they say by maybe 7 o'clock, that's wiped out. Should be a clear night, should be a sunny day tomorrow. That's hopefully the last we've seen of the rain for the immediate future. Coming up, we got a lot. 5 o'clock energy mix with DJ Finesse. That's coming up. A keyword for the birthday cash call that could win you $15,000. That's coming up. And we've chosen our pizza clock winner. Making that phone call coming up after Elijah Woods. This is Lights Energy 106.

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1: We've got a winner on the phone whose name is Lauren. Lauren, when was the last time that you had a hot, fresh, gooey, cheesy slice of Pizza Hotline?
2: I don't believe it, but that's great.
1: When's the last time you had a nice, good, hot slice of Pizza Hotline?
2: Well, it's been a while.
1: All right. Well, we've got you covered. You just won $50 towards Pizza Hotline. Congratulations. Yeah.
2: Thank you. That's really great. Thanks a lot.
0: All the hits. 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

0: Rock Energy Mix. You got DJ Finesse, which is just a sweet primer. If you plan on going to Booty Shake Monday at the PAL tonight, that's where you're going to see DJ Finesse. And if you're not going to the PAL, stick around because part two of your 5 o'clock Energy Mix is coming up. My name is AJ. It feels like everything happened this past weekend. The Comedy Festival and Super Spike and Icon and Retro Revival and the rugby match and the World Cup was on. Feels like we need a weekend to catch up. There's not as much going on in the city this weekend. But if you're looking for the big event this weekend, you want to keep the party going, you should take a drive. Just over an hour and make your way up to Gimli. GIF is what they call it. The Gimli International Film Festival officially starts this Wednesday and it runs through Sunday. More than 100 movies get screened. This has become one of the premier film festivals in Canada. And one of the most underrated things you can do in the province all summer is catch one of those beach movie screenings at the Gimli Film Festival. Underneath the stars, toes in the sand. It's like a dream. So the film festival starts Wednesday, runs through Sunday, and then Gimli hosts the Icelandic Festival. That starts July 31st, and it runs through August long. Plenty of reasons to make the drive to Gimli.
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0: 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Now, you look ahead to Friday by game time, it's supposed to be sunny and 30. We're going to get back into the heat by the weekend. Even Saturday and Sunday are predicting sunshine and highs of 31 both days. Now, there is a slim chance we see a bit more rain over the next hour or so. That should turn into a clear night. The next time we see rain shouldn't be until Thursday. Overnight low tonight of 14, a high tomorrow only to 23. Right now it is 22, Humidex feeling like 28. Don't go far. We've got more with DJ Finesse and the 5 o'clock Energy Mix coming right up.
1: 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Traffic.
2: We do have delays on southbound Carlton headed to York due to ongoing work. Construction is slowing down your commute on eastbound Ned and approaching Lajimodier. $1.49 day is back. 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Save on Foods. That's traffic on Energy 106. I'm Devil Doug.
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0: 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Traffic.
2: We do have delays on southbound Carlton headed to York due to ongoing work. Construction is slowing down your commute on eastbound Ned and approaching Lajimodiere. $1.49 day is back. 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That's traffic on Energy 106. 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
1: I'm on a plane, and the lunch choices today were white meat chicken or German sausage. Unfortunately, I'm seated in the last row. I'm hoping for the breast, but expecting the worst.

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1: Hi, can you play Orchard by Tate McRae?
0: Sure. Who's this?
1: This is Samantha.
0: Samantha, where are you calling from?
1: College Station.
0: College Station, Texas. What are you doing tonight?
1: I'm just headed home. Just went and ate dinner with my parents at their house.
0: Yeah, how did that go?
1: It was pretty good. My grandparents were down for a doctor's appointment, so it was good to see them.
0: Oh, very nice. Do they like to bring up politics and get everybody riled up?
1: Not too much of these grandparents, so.
0: Oh, they steer clear?
1: Not too bad. Yep.
0: But your other grandparents do?
1: They're definitely more political.
0: Yeah. Does that bother you?
1: Not really. I'm just kind of used to it by now, so.
0: Yeah. Well, the only reason I asked that is because my grandparents are both like that. They kind of split up the whole family, and I hate to see that happen, you know, because so many of these political things become like moral issues, but it's always the grandparents,
1: I
0: feel like.
1: Oh, yeah. They're definitely more opinionated than most people.
0: On everything, yeah. If they have some thought in their head, you're going to hear it.

0: 106. Lightline, who sings it?
1: Enrique Iglesias.
2: That's right.
0: Yes, Enrique Iglesias. Yes, yes, yes. You're the winner. Who's this?
1: My name is Randy.
0: Where are you calling from, Randy?
1: College Station.
0: Oh, just like the last girl we talked to. That's fabulous. Small world. But
1: that's awesome.
0: But I wouldn't want to clean it. All right, Randy, you are now the proud winner of a Liveline t-shirt, which will be at your house in the next couple of weeks. You can wear it proudly. You'll look fabulous, I'm sure.
1: Awesome.
0: And we'll send you another prize, too, if you can tell us the original title of that song.
1: Oh, okay. It's Tonight I'm
0: F***
1: You.
0: Yay! We're also going to send you a Liveline trophy and some soap. Jeez, clean out your mouth.
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1: We would like to see Taylor Swift's Ophelia.
0: Oh, all right. Who's this?
2: Hi.
1: My name's Christine, and I got my three girls with me.
2: Hi.
3: Hello. Hi.
0: You need the attention, I can tell.
1: Yeah.
0: What city and state are you in?
1: We're Columbus, Ohio.
0: Oh, very nice. What are you doing tonight?
1: We're headed to Costco.
0: Yeah? What are you going to get? Just walk around and get the free samples? Are you actually buying stuff?
1: We're getting some pizza.
0: Like a Costco pizza or some different brand?
1: Costco pizza.
0: Yeah, that's good. I love around the holidays when they bring out the pumpkin pie. I swear, they do it better than anybody.
1: They do have a good pie selection, actually.
0: Let's play your song right now, and thanks for calling Lightline.
1: Awesome, thank you.
0: Bye.
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Libby Rodrigo, last week she had three songs in our top 10, all from the same album. The only other artist to do that, Michael Jackson, who had five songs in our top 20. This is Stupid Song.

0: Energy 106. If this world were mad. This is Liveline. What do you want to hear?
1: Hello. Could you play California Girls?
0: Oh, by
1: Katy Perry?
0: Yes. The nightly tradition continues. Who's this?
1: It's Renee. Kiki doesn't want to talk to me right now. I don't know why, so I'm playing her favorite song.
0: You what? I didn't understand any of that.
1: Oh, I'm sorry. Kiki doesn't really want to talk to me right now because she's kind of sad moving away. So I'm playing her favorite song for her.
0: Oh, well, hopefully this makes you and her feel better and get along and reminisce in the summers gone by.
1: Yeah, she's probably also going to hate me for this because I kind of stole her phone.
0: Well, I hope not. Just give it back to her quick.
1: Okay, I will.
0: Thanks for calling
1: Liveline.
2: Bye. Greetings, loved ones. Let's take a journey.

0: yes, what an aggressive song. And it's also our number four request. Last week, Lifeline, my name is Mason. Thank you so much for being here tonight. We've got a brand new app. We really hope you get it. I worked really hard on it personally. We don't have this big group of developers and coders working at Apple. This is all me. And I'm not doing that to brag, but because I really want you to feel endeared to me and feel like you have to do this to make me happy. And it really would, because the new Lifeline app, you can get it now for Android and Apple. Just go into the App Store. If you already have it, make sure to update it. If not, just type it in, L-I-V-E-L-I-N-E. 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It shows you the last 4 hours of songs that we played. 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Also, the most important part is the rated songs feature. 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That data goes directly to us. And just FYI, right now, Billie Jean by Michael Jackson is our most liked song on the app. It has 53 likes and only one dislike. And that like came from somebody who was on the app last week disliking everything. So technically, it's a perfect song. Everybody loves it, and we're going to play it tonight. Or whatever else you want, just call or text us right now at 85LiveLine. 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

0: 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Hello, live line. What do you want to hear?
1: Can you play Human Nature by Michael Jackson?
0: Which one by Michael Jackson?
1: Human Nature.
0: Oh, Human Nature. Yeah, that's a really good song. What made you want to hear it?
1: It's my favorite song.
0: Favorite song of all time, or just your favorite by him?
1: All time.
0: Wow. When was the first time you heard it?
1: Last year.
0: Last year? Yeah. Oh, before the Michael Jackson movie came out.
1: Yeah.
0: Because that's when all of his music really started exploding. I mean, just last week, we had 5 songs by him in our top 20 requests.
1: Oh, wow.
0: Just absolutely unbelievable. But it lives on forever. What's your name?
1: Shutaka.
0: And where are you calling from?
1: Ohio. Plain City.
0: Great. Thanks for calling Live Line. Here's your song.
1: Thank you.
0: Bye.

0: 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Hello, Liveline. What do you want to hear?
1: Hey, could you play Give Me Everything by Pitbull, please?
0: Oh, yes. Why do you want to hear that?
1: It's just a great song, and whenever I hear it, I like to dance, I guess.
0: From 15 years ago. You know, this is one of the most played songs in the history of pop radio.
1: I mean, they got good reason. It's a great song.
0: It is. It gets everybody in a good mood. What's your name? Where are you calling from?
1: My name is Shiley, and I am calling from Bemidji.
0: Bemidji, Minnesota. Thanks for calling Liveline. Here's your song.
1: Thank you.